There's Vince on Retro Country USA. I'm Big Steve. And this was the song of the year in 2005 and went double platinum. Whiskey Lullaby from Brad and Allison.

We're crying, loving, and leaving this weekend here on Retro Country USA. Let's push play on not one, but two songs from King George, George Strait. A song about a guy who found love unexpectedly, but first a little playground puppy love. Here's Check Yes or No.

0: say. Big Steve Kelly here, and I've got more crying, loving, and leaving coming up next.
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6: WILQ AccuWeather. Tonight, clearing sky. Still could see a shower in spots, though. Low 55. Sunny to partly cloudy. Nice day tomorrow. Afternoon shower in spots to the north of Williamsport in the mountains. The high 72. Partly sunny to shower in spots in the afternoon on Tuesday. Some occasional afternoon rain and drizzle to the north of Williamsport in the mountains. The high on Tuesday, 77. AccuWeather anytime at WILQ.com. I'm Steve Williams. WILQ.
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fifth consecutive number one for Garth from that huge No Fences album. I'm Big Steve Kelly, and we're doing some crying, loving, and leaving this weekend. When it's all over, it's over. Only one thing to do, record a song that will stay at number one for 2 weeks and hit the road. It's Joni Messina here on Retro Country USA.

0: You've got it on the Crying, Loving, and Leaving special this weekend here on Retro Country USA. I'm Big Steve, and I've got more, including a song that spent 69 weeks on the charts. That's a record that held for over a decade. That and more coming up.
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USA. I'm Big Steve Kelly on a crying, loving, leaving weekend. And this song stayed on the charts for 69 weeks back in 1997. And that's a record that held up for more than a decade. Here's Leanne Rimes with How Do I...

Jethro Country USA. Big Steve Kelly here, your weekly host, and these two songs are the bullseye on the love part of the equation. Two from a guy from Kentucky with a big hat and a big heart, John Michael Montgomery.

0: from Montgomery here on Retro Country USA. I'm Big Steve Kelly. More coming up next.
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7: WILQ AccuWeather.
8: Tonight, clearing skies. Still could see a shower in spots, though. Low 55. Sunny to partly cloudy. Nice day tomorrow. Afternoon shower in spots to the north of Williamsport in the mountains. The high 72. Partly sunny to shower in spots in the afternoon on Tuesday. Some occasional afternoon rain and drizzle to the north of Williamsport in the mountains. The high on Tuesday, 77. AccuWeather anytime at WILQ.com. I'm Steve Williams.

Pasco Flats here on Retro Country USA. I'm Big Steve Kelly, and when love goes wrong and the sadness sets in, you need to have yourself a little party crowd.

Pearson on Retro Country USA. I'm Big Steve, and we're crying, loving, and leaving this weekend. And I'm not sure if I'd hang around for my girl to decide on me or some other dude. But if I did, I might as well just head over to her house and see what was going on. Here's Red Akins with That Ain't My Tr-

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0: Faith Hill on a crying, loving, leaving weekend here on Retro Country USA. I'm your weekly host, Big Steve Kelly from the Kelly Ranch Studios. And you hang tight because I've got two more to play for you right after this.
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0: 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Thus, the crying, loving, and leaving theme on this special comes to a close. And while we're leaving now, we'll be back next weekend with two more hours of country music's legendary tunes and lots of memories here on Retro Country USA. I'm Big Steve Kelly from the Kelly Ranch Studios. 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
4: Tonight, clearing sky. Still could see a shower in spots, though. Low 55. Sunny to partly cloudy. Nice day tomorrow. Afternoon shower in spots to the north of Williamsport in the mountains. The high 72. Partly sunny to shower in spots in the afternoon on Tuesday. Some occasional afternoon rain and drizzle to the north of Williamsport in the mountains. The high on Tuesday, 77. AccuWeather anytime at WIOQ.com. 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

0: 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We have more around the corner.
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4: Tonight, clearing skies. Still could see a shower in spots, though. Low 55. Sunny to partly cloudy. Nice day tomorrow. Afternoon shower in spots to the north of Williamsport in the mountains. The high 72. Partly sunny to shower in spots in the afternoon on Tuesday. Some occasional afternoon rain and drizzle to the north of Williamsport in the mountains. The high on Tuesday, 77. AccuWeather anytime at WILQ.com. I'm Steve Williams.
0: 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Another hour begins now on Country 105.1. 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
6: WILQ. Tonight, clearing skies. Still could see a shower in spots, though. Low 55. Sunny to partly cloudy. Nice day tomorrow. Afternoon shower in spots to the north of Williamsport in the mountains. The high 72. Partly sunny to shower in spots in the afternoon on Tuesday. Some occasional afternoon rain and drizzle to the north of Williamsport in the mountains. The high on Tuesday, 77. AccuWeather anytime at WILQ.com. 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
3: WILQ at
4: clear overnight, a shower in spots, low 55. Sunny to partly cloudy, a nice day on Monday. Afternoon shower in spots to the north of Williamsport in the mountains, the high 72. Tuesday, partly sunny, a shower in spots in the afternoon. Some occasional afternoon rain and drizzle to the north of Williamsport in the mountains, the high Tuesday 77. Sunny to partly cloudy on Wednesday, the high near 81. AccuWeather anytime at WILQ.com. I'm Steve Williams.
0: This is the Susquehanna Valley's choice for all your country favorites. We're beginning another hour now on Country 105.1.

It's Monday. Yeah, that's not easy to love. Dust Ledge Country 105.1 WILQ. Good evening, Eric Spencer here with you at the Up All Night Show. Hope your night's going good. Hope you had a good weekend. Coming up tonight, we'll have a toot corner, an Amazon drone, and biting an ear in the news. Keep the show going now with Hudson Westbrook.

Hey girl, what's up? I know it's late, but I knew you'd pick it up. Nah, I ain't drunk. Okay, maybe I do have a little buzz, but that song came on and I just thought what harm could come from one little call.

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0: Langley and Morgan Wallen. I Can't Love You Anymore. Their latest country, 105.1 WILQ. Well, here's a question for you. When you fart, do you take pride of it and ownership of it, or do you try to deny it? Well, if you're one of those who don't have a problem farting in public, maybe you need one of these. And I suggest every workplace and school and even at home to have one of these. A toot corner. The Nerd Stash says a Houston teacher recently created a toot or fart corner in her classroom. The corner has a yellow side that reads, Fart Corner. Viewers online praised the idea and joked with comments like, it should be called the gas station, and I'm the only one who knows that it's the fart corner. The teacher added, I don't mind, just trying to keep the funk in one area. I'd be standing over there most of my day just letting them rip. Coming up, Dan Shea, Corey Kent, Mark Chestnut, and your Acumen the Forecast. Fancy the day.
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5: WILQ AccuWeather.
6: Clear overnight, a shower in spots, low 55. Sunny to partly cloudy, a nice day on Monday. Afternoon shower in spots to the north of Williamsport in the mountains, the high 72. Tuesday, partly sunny, a shower in spots in the afternoon. Some occasional afternoon rain and drizzle to the north of Williamsport in the mountains, the high Tuesday 77. Sunny to partly cloudy on Wednesday, the high near 81. AccuWeather anytime at WILQ.com. I'm Steve Williams.

I'll tell you what, I watched some of her highlights of her monologue, and I'll tell you what, she was on it this week. Rosie O'Donnell's guest hosting stint on Jimmy Kimmel Live is a ratings hit. Last Monday's episode drew 1.87 million viewers, the summer's highest for any guest host. Congratulations, Rosie. It's Cole Swindell here at Q.

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Well, coming up at 7:45 this morning with Sean down at Carrie's Corner. 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

0: That's where I wish I was. 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
4: WILQ AccuWeather. Clear overnight, a shower in spots, low 55. Sunny to partly cloudy, a nice day on Monday. Afternoon shower in spots to the north of Williamsport in the mountains, the high 72. Tuesday, partly sunny, a shower in spots in the afternoon. Some occasional afternoon rain and drizzle to the north of Williamsport in the mountains, the high Tuesday 77. Sunny to partly cloudy on Wednesday, the high near 81. AccuWeather anytime at WILQ.com. 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

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Happy Monday. It's Country 105.1 WILQ. Eric Spencer here with you at the Up All Night Show. Hope your night's still going good. It's Bailey Zimmerman now. 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

0: Zach John King, get the drinking, Country 105.1 WILQ. And get yourself to downtown Williamsport on Friday for the 15th annual Williamsport Welcomes the World Street Festival from 5 till 9. We'll be down there broadcast live from 5 till 8 as we welcome baseball fans, families, and the whole community to come together with the welcoming the teams, the visitors, and all the excitement of the Little League World Series. Plus, that night from 5:30 to 6:30, Hall of Fame inductee and former Atlanta Brave great Andrew Jones will be signing autographs as well. 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Coming up, the Zach Brown Band, Jameson Rogers with Luke Combs, Diamond Rio, and your AccuWeather forecast.
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3: Clear overnight, a shower in spots, low 55. Sunny to partly cloudy, a nice day on Monday. Afternoon shower in spots to the north of Williamsport in the mountains, the high 72. Tuesday, partly sunny, a shower in spots in the afternoon. Some occasional afternoon rain and drizzle to the north of Williamsport in the mountains, the high Tuesday, 77. Sunny to partly cloudy on Wednesday, the high near 81. AccuWeather anytime at WILQ.com. I'm Steve Williams.

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0: Bank of Burundi with some good medicine. Country 105.1 WILQ. Here's a good Q-tip for you. 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
4: WILQ AccuWeather.
5: Clear overnight, a shower in spots, low 55. Sunny to partly cloudy, a nice day on Monday. Afternoon shower in spots to the north of Williamsport in the mountains, the high 72. Tuesday, partly sunny, a shower in spots in the afternoon. Some occasional afternoon rain and drizzle to the north of Williamsport in the mountains, the high Tuesday 77. Sunny to partly cloudy on Wednesday, the high near 81. AccuWeather anytime at WILQ.com. I'm Steve Williams.
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NASCAR Cup Series heads to Daytona this weekend for the Coke Zero Sugar 400. 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Eric Spencer here with you at the Up All Night Show at Country 105.1 WILQ. 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

Working all night or can't get to sleep? 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

0: Summer days have flown by, that's for sure. Keith Urban Country 105.1 WILQ. Well, ladies and gentlemen, boys and girls, it's that time of the night. Let's grab our lab coats and safety goggles and head to the lab for tonight's stupid surveys and studies. And tonight, it's all about brain shrinkage. A new study tracked over 1,700 adults over 22 years and found frequent TV watching was associated with smaller brain volumes in regions that shrink early in Alzheimer's disease. Participants who watch TV very often also show more white matter hypertensities, a marker of internal brain pathway damage. Maybe that's my problem in life, I'm not sure. Notably, people who sat just as much at desk jobs show this opposite result, with large volumes in several of the same brain regions. Now I'm interested because I sit at a desk most of my day. The associations held even after accounting for exercise, blood pressure, diabetes, smoking, and body weight. The effect was significantly stronger in men than women. So there you go, guys. It is a proven fact now that TV will rot your brain. Whoops. Coming up, Tucker Wetmore, Kenny Chesney, Tyler Hubbard, and your AccuWeather forecast.
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4: W-I-L-Q, AccuWeather.
5: Clear overnight, a shower in spots, low 55. Sunny to partly cloudy, a nice day on Monday. Afternoon shower in spots to the north of Williamsport in the mountains, the high 72. Tuesday, partly sunny, a shower in spots in the afternoon. Some occasional afternoon rain and drizzle to the north of Williamsport in the mountains, high Tuesday 77. Sunny to partly cloudy on Wednesday, the high near 81. AccuWeather anytime at WILQ.com. I'm Steve Williams.

Speaking about looking for love in a brunette, Netflix has announced a new unscripted dating series called Wait to Date. It follows singles during an extreme weight loss as they navigate dating, identity, and lasting love. It's Lee Bryce here at the Q.

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0: Something that's never said about a Monday after a weekend. What took you so long? Jacob Hackworth, Country 105.1 WILQ. We'll probably say the same thing on Friday heading into the weekend. Got another Q-tip for you. 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Coming up on Saturday, it's the Hulk Stronger Children's Cancer Car Show, happening at Antlers on the Water at 610 Antlers Lane in Williamsport. Registration runs from 10 a.m. till noon with awards given out at 3 p.m. The top 35 will receive awards plus the Hulk Stronger Award. $15 entry for 15 classes. It's organized by the Cars for a Cause. There'll also be music from Leo and Christian, Family Tradition. Q cares about Susquehanna Valley and you.
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7: Clear overnight, a shower in spots, low 55. Sunny to partly cloudy, a nice day on Monday. Afternoon shower in spots to the north of Williamsport in the mountains, the high 72. Tuesday, partly sunny, a shower in spots in the afternoon. Some occasional afternoon rain and drizzle to the north of Williamsport in the mountains, the high Tuesday, 77. Sunny to partly cloudy on Wednesday, the high near 81. AccuWeather anytime at WILQ.com. 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

0: We're not drinking, but we're eating waffles. Yes, today is National Waffle Day. Today celebrates the anniversary of the first waffle iron patent back on this date, back in 1869. Good morning, it's Country 105.1 WILQ. I'm Eric Spencer, and this is the Up All Night Show. Hope your morning's off to a good start. Let's go buy dirt now. Jordan Davis and Luke Bryan.
1: A few days before he turned 80, he was sitting out back in a rocker. He said, "What you been up to lately?"

0: He hates how you look moving on. That's Josh Ross, Country 105.1 WILQ. And for this woman, I think she hated getting wet. Business Insider says a Richmond, Texas woman was recently splashed when an Amazon drone dropped her package into her pool. Lindsay Austin says she did not order the drone option. The box was wet, but the items inside were not damaged. The box contained dry cat food and shoe insoles. Austin said, we're living in the Jetsons era. Well, I'm glad, you know, you can have your cat food and your shoe insoles delivered to you. But you know what? Maybe next time, instead of having them drop in the pool, go out and shop for them yourself. Just an idea. Count up Thomas Rhett, Scott McCurry, Tim McGraw, and your AccuWeather forecast.
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1: W-I-L-Q, AccuWeather.
2: Clear overnight, a shower in spots, low 55. Sunny to partly cloudy, a nice day on Monday. Afternoon shower in spots to the north of Williamsport in the mountains, the high 72. Tuesday, partly sunny, a shower in spots in the afternoon. Some occasional afternoon rain and drizzle to the north of Williamsport in the mountains, high Tuesday 77. Sunny to partly cloudy on Wednesday, the high near 81. AccuWeather anytime at WILQ.com. I'm Steve Williams.

Logan God's given us. TMZ says Julia Stiles and Tatiana Ali are joining the upcoming season of Dancing with the Stars. They're joining Jimmy Kimmel security guard Guillermo Rodriguez. The full list of celebrities will drop next month. It's Chase Matthew now here.

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0: I was 19-something. Mark Wills, Country 105.1 WILQ. Got one last Q-tip for you for the night. 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Coming up on Saturday, it's the Percy Davis Mitchell Senior Day, a celebration of legacy, unity, and youth empowerment. That's running from 3:30 till 7 o'clock at Flanagan Park. There'll be live performances, safety demonstrations, vendors, back-to-school sport and essentials, games, and giveaways as well. 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
6: Clear overnight, a shower in spots, low 55. Sunny to partly cloudy, a nice day on Monday. Afternoon shower in spots to the north of Williamsport in the mountains, the high 72. Tuesday, partly sunny, a shower in spots in the afternoon. Some occasional afternoon rain and drizzle to the north of Williamsport in the mountains, the high Tuesday, 77. Sunny to partly cloudy on Wednesday, the high near 81. AccuWeather anytime at WILQ.com. 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

Start your morning off right the American way with the Pledge of Allegiance. This morning at 7 with Sean, down at Carey's Corner. It's brought to you by National Sporting Companies of Jersey Shore, Williamsport, Alloan State College, here at Country 105.1 WILQ. Good morning again, Susquehanna Valley. Eric Spencer here with you with the Up All Night Show. Hope your morning's going good. Hope you had a good weekend as well. Hanging out with you for one more hour as we got

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0: Zach Topp, South of Sandy, Country 105.1 WILQ. Well, for this couple, I'm not sure if they're heading north or south or east or west when this incident happened. A Boca Raton woman faces serious charges after allegedly biting part of her husband's ear off during a domestic dispute. Yes, she went Mike Tyson on his ear, which was kind of like Evander Holyfield, and just bit it right off. Amy Arlene Baker was arrested on August 15th and charged with aggravated battery, causing bodily harm and child neglect. I don't think she bit the kid's ear off. Authorities say the couple had attended a boat party in Fort Lauderdale area before arguing while driving home. Baker allegedly bit her husband's ear off, severing part of it. Whoops. He was treated at West Boca Medical Center and later underwent reattachment surgery. Ouch. Two children were inside the vehicle but were not physically harmed. Baker was booked into Broward County Jail. The case remains under investigation. When he had to investigate, she literally reached over or leaned over and just bit his ear right off. But I'm kind of curious, was she driving or was he driving? Because I could see the child endangerment there if she was driving and tried to pay attention to the road and steering and using the gas pedal when she reached over and bit him. Count up the band Perry, Dylan Dylan, Clint Black, and you're accurate with the forecast.
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2: 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Portions of today's programming may have been previously recorded.
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5: Clear overnight, a shower in spots, low 55. Sunny to partly cloudy, a nice day on Monday. Afternoon shower in spots to the north of Williamsport in the mountains, the high 72. Tuesday, partly sunny, a shower in spots in the afternoon. Some occasional afternoon rain and drizzle to the north of Williamsport in the mountains, the high Tuesday, 77. Sunny to partly cloudy on Wednesday, the high near 81. AccuWeather anytime at WILQ.com. I'm Steve Williams.

Christopher Nolan's The Odyssey has surpassed Deadpool and Wolverine to become the highest-grossing R-rated movie ever, earning $1.352 billion worldwide. It's George Burge and Luke Bryan here at The Cue.

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0: Chris Young, he didn't come here and leave. Country 105.1 WILQ. I, on the other hand, I did come here, and it's now time for me to leave, as Sean Carey's up next out of Carey's Corner here, Country 105.1 WILQ. But don't worry, I'll be back here later today or tonight. You. Yeah, you out there. Have a good morning and have a great day. And remember this. If you get into an argument with your significant other, try not to bite their ear off. Literally, biting it off.
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4: Times of sun and clouds today. A stray afternoon shower mainly to the north of Williamsport, the high 74. Partly to mostly cloudy tonight, low 57. For tomorrow, intervals of clouds and sun with a spotty afternoon shower again, mainly north of Williamsport, the high 77. For Wednesday, partly to mostly sunny. A nice day, the high 81. Thursday, clouds and limited sun and much more humid with a couple of showers and a thunderstorm likely, high 80. AccuWeather anytime at WILQ.com. I'm meteorologist Joe Lundberg.
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5: Good morning. Here's your exclusive Susquehanna Valley farm forecast. Today will be cooler than average by quite a bit around the area, with clouds and sun and a brief passing shower in places during the afternoon hours. Tomorrow will be similar to today, only a touch warmer. After a nice day with more sunshine Wednesday, the next front approaches Thursday and brings with it a couple of showers and thunderstorms. The details of the forecast, times of sun and clouds today. A spotty afternoon shower, mainly to the north of Williamsport, the high 74. Tonight, partly to mostly cloudy, low 57. For tomorrow, intervals of clouds and sun. A stray afternoon shower, again, mainly north of Williamsport, the high 77. For Wednesday, partly to mostly sunny, high 81. Thursday, clouds, some sun, and much more humid. With a couple of showers and a thunderstorm, high 80. We'll see 6 to 8 hours of sunshine today, 5 to 7 hours of sunshine tomorrow, 10 to 12 hours of sunshine Wednesday. There'll be a moderate dew tonight and a heavy dew tomorrow night. The average relative humidity, 65% today, 80% tonight, 65% tomorrow, 70% on Wednesday. Winds becoming west at 8 to 16 miles per hour later today. West winds at 4 to 8 miles per hour tonight. West to northwest winds at 7 to 14 miles per hour later tomorrow. Winds becoming south at 5 to 10 miles per hour Wednesday. Drying will be fair to good today and tomorrow, good Wednesday. There can be an hour of rain in spots this afternoon, but rainfall amounts just a few hundredths of an inch. There'll be no rain tonight. There may be an hour of rain in a couple of places tomorrow afternoon, with again, rainfall amounts just a few hundredths of an inch. There'll be no rain Wednesday. AccuWeather anytime at WILQ.com. I'm meteorologist Joe Lundberg.
6: Joe, thanks. Welcome back in from the weekend, 5:28. Also, Joe, welcome back in from your time off last week. Double nickels and 55 at Carey's Corner and Luke Bryan.

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2: Good morning. Here's your exclusive Susquehanna Valley farm forecast. Today will be cooler than average by quite a bit around the area, with clouds and sun and a brief passing shower in places during the afternoon hours. Tomorrow will be similar to today, only a touch warmer. After a nice day with more sunshine Wednesday, the next front approaches Thursday and brings with it a couple of showers and thunderstorms. The details of the forecast, times of sun and clouds today. A spotty afternoon shower, mainly to the north of Williamsport, the high 74. Tonight, partly to mostly cloudy, low 57. For tomorrow, intervals of clouds and sun, a stray afternoon shower, again, mainly north of Williamsport, the high 77. For Wednesday, partly to mostly sunny, high 81. Thursday, clouds, some sun, and much more humid, with a couple of showers and a thunderstorm, high 80. You'll see 6 to 8 hours of sunshine today, 5 to 7 hours of sunshine tomorrow, 10 to 12 hours of sunshine Wednesday. There'll be a moderate dew tonight and a heavy dew tomorrow night. The average relative humidity, 65% today, 80% tonight, 65% tomorrow, 70% on Wednesday. Winds becoming west at 8 to 16 miles per hour later today. West winds at 4 to 8 miles per hour tonight. West to northwest winds at 7 to 14 miles per hour later tomorrow. Winds becoming south at 5 to 10 miles per hour Wednesday. Drying will be fair to good today and tomorrow, good Wednesday. There can be an hour of rain in spots this afternoon, but rainfall amounts just a few hundredths of an inch. There'll be no rain tonight. There may be an hour of rain in a couple of places tomorrow afternoon, with again, rainfall amounts just a few hundredths of an inch. There'll be no rain Wednesday. AccuWeather anytime at WILQ.com. I'm meteorologist Joe Lundberg.
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10: Tell you who's a big deal. Kylie Rasmus, the girl from the Alabama team. She's so close to hitting a home run on Saturday night. And they are still alive. And they've got Pennsylvania next up tonight, 7 p.m. at Loménie. We roll into another day of the 2026 Little League Baseball World Series from the complex in South Williamsport. Watch out, too, for Davenport, Iowa. Very impressive team as they defeated New Jersey yesterday afternoon. Dominican Republic, not the Dominican Republic, Nicaragua. Nicaragua, the Latin American team, they are still undefeated, but I could have sworn yesterday I saw, which could be a preview of the international championship game between South Korea and Curacao. Curacao also impressive. So yep, the cream is rising to the top at the complex. Four more games this afternoon. 1, 3, 5, and 7. We'll roll through the morning and get you those updates brought to you by Roan's Transfer and Storage at 2100 Whitney Road in Williamsport. Sean with you. I hope you have a great weekend. We're rolling through another day. Freddie back tomorrow after her 4-day weekend. Always great to have Barbara Evans at the anchor desk this morning.
11: Good morning.
10: Of course, here on Saturday afternoon as well, you're keeping tabs of all the games too.
11: I was. I didn't get much of the, 7 o'clock I was out of here, so, but yeah. The 5 o'clock game I was able to roll along with the 3 and the 1,
10: yeah.
11: So.
10: Yeah.
11: Kept my eye on it.
10: We had a little bit of a delay, yes. We had a weather delay in between international games yesterday, and we had about a 5-10 minute delay of the international game. There's just some light rain here and there.
11: I know whose fault it was.
10: And that would be?
11: AccuWeathers.
10: Really?
11: Yeah, because those announcers, the meteorologists would say, you know, they're doing all the scientific stuff, but then they'd say, we can't rule out a delay in the ball games. I mean, that's not their job. Okay. And I yelled
10: so
11: at
10: you
11: them.
10: You were throwing Joe Lundberg under the bus.
11: It wasn't Joe.
10: No, I know.
11: It was the weekend guys.
10: So was it Steve? I think it was probably Steve Williams, I think. Yeah.
11: I threw him
10: under the bus.
11: Yes,
10: he's fine.
11: I threw him under the bus.
10: we'll give Joe a pass since he was
11: just
10: on.
11: Just tell us the weather. Don't ruin our game.
10: We'll give Joe a pass. He was biking somewhere up near Vermont last week, so he's fine. But he biked his way back into the AccuWeather office this morning. So our cycling meteorologist, as we call him. All right, Barbara, we'll call on you to get us up to date all morning long as we're right in front of 6 a.m. What do we got in the news?
11: Well, you know those food stands along some of the rural roads where you can sell vegetables and things? Well, somebody was stealing from that, not leaving enough money, and so they've been caught. And also, foreclosures in Lycoming County are now moving online if you'd like to buy something in a sheriff's sale. That and more coming up after Fox News.
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6: Fox News, I'm Ted Linder. 42,000 people have been ordered to evacuate. 45,000 more in an evacuation warning zone as the Hawk Fire approaches Reno, Nevada. The blaze growing rapidly this weekend. Washoe County Sheriff Darren Ballum.
8: Those that have big animals, that's been one big question. Out at Ironwood and Palomino, there is 100 stalls that are ready right now. So if you have large animals, that is a place that can take those.
6: Investigators say the fire was human-started, not natural. And the Freedom 250 Grand Prix got a winner, Kyle Kirkwood, finishing first in the 147-lap race around D.C. On Fox's The Big Weekend Show, he thanked the organizers.
15: The circuit itself was amazing. They did a phenomenal job setting this up. Bud Danker, IndyCar, everyone involved, they built this thing beautifully.
6: Christian Lundgaard came in second place. Kirkwood's Andretti Global teammate Will Powers is third. America's listening to Fox News.
11: Good morning. It is 6:02 and 55 degrees. I'm Barbara Evans for Freddie Hammer with this WILQ News Update. A Lewistown couple faces charges after police say they stole more than $300 in merchandise from three Honor System roadside stands in Snyder County. According to NorthCentralPA.com, Rachel and Brent Lemons allegedly took food, meat, and personal care products from businesses along Route 522 in West Beaver Township on July 10th. Surveillance video posted at the stands showed that they only left very small portions of payments behind. Both face misdemeanor conspiracy and retail theft charges with a preliminary hearing set for September 16th. A Harrisburg man faces a felony retail theft charge after state police say he stole two Ring doorbell cameras from the Best Buy in Monroe Township, Snyder County. Police say 40-year-old Joshua McQueen Williams concealed the cameras, valued at nearly $260, in his socks before leaving the store July 23rd. Investigators say Williams has 12 prior retail theft convictions and several pending cases. Bail was set at $10,000 with a preliminary hearing scheduled for September 14th. Lycoming County foreclosure auctions are moving online beginning September 7th. The first online sale is scheduled for November 6th. The sheriff's office says prospective bidders should become familiar with the real auction system before participating. Online training seminars are being offered to explain how the system works, the platform works, and registration for these seminars and webinars are required. Please go to or sign up by going to realauction.com/training or call 877-361-7325. And a new partnership aimed at giving more kids a chance to step up to the plate was announced locally yesterday at the Little League Complex. Little League baseball and softball officials joined the Boys and Girls Clubs of America to unveil an effort expanding access to baseball and softball, especially for children who may not otherwise get a chance to play. The partnership will begin with 25 pilot programs in 2027, connecting local leagues and clubs while promoting teamwork, confidence, and mentorship. And in sports Q, MLB Draft League from yesterday was the Cross Cutters 12, Aberdeen Ironbirds 3. The Cutters are in Aberdeen tonight and they'll return on Friday. NASCAR action, Ryan Blaney won Sunday's NASCAR Cup Series. And Little League action brought to you by Roan's Moving and Storage in Williamsport. Little League action for today. We have four games scheduled. Panama versus Canada, Southwest versus Great Lakes, Japan versus Europe, Africa, and the Southeast versus Mid-Atlantic, which is our team from Pennsylvania, Westchester, PA. That game is coming up at 7 tonight, and that is your Sports Q update.
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17: A mix of sun and clouds today. There can be a shower in spots this afternoon, mainly north of Williamsport, the high 74. Tonight, partly to mostly cloudy, low 57. For tomorrow, intervals of clouds and sun with a stray afternoon shower, again mainly north of Williamsport. The high tomorrow, 77. For Wednesday, partly and mostly sunny, a nice day, the high 81. Thursday, more humid with more clouds and sun, along with a couple of showers and a thunderstorm, high 80. AccuWeather anytime at WILQ.com. I'm meteorologist Joe Lundberg.
18: 6:05, we're live. Double Nichols, partly cloudy, 55 in Williamsport at Carey's Corner on a back to work and for some, a back to school Monday.
0: We're the one that plays all your country favorites. Another hour begins now on Country 105.1.

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0: spot this morning. Kane Brown, Country 105.1 WILQ. Also, we'll hit the spot this morning, a delicious cup of fresh roasted coffee. Got an early start yesterday morning to get over to the Little League World Series for my PA announcing duties. And I was over at the coffee truck and noticed they were ripping open a box and they were fresh brewing and scooped the beans out. Had bags of fresh roasted coffee there. 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Got a mix of clouds and sun today. We may have a shower this afternoon, stray shower, especially north of Williamsport. Increase the chance of those showers today and 74. And we're off and running partly to mostly cloudy and 55 here at WILQ as we check the Cary Chronicles for Monday, August the 24th. And today's National Waffles Day. Some waffles to go with your coffee this morning on the 236th day of the year, 129 left until 2027. Also today, National Peach Pie Day. 14 days left until Labor Day, exactly 2 weeks away. 68 days until Halloween, 94 days left until Thanksgiving, and 123 days left until Christmas. On this date in 1853, Crunch and Munch potato chips were invented. 1869, the waffle iron was invented. That's why today's National Waffle Day. 1891, Thomas Edison patents the motion picture camera. 1932, Amelia Earhart became the first woman to fly across the United States nonstop from L.A. to New Jersey. 1956, Elvis recorded Love Me Tender. 1979, the TV show Facts of Life premiered on NBC. News today, 1981, Mark David Chapman sentenced to 20 years to life for murdering John Lennon. 1989, Pete Rose officially banned from baseball due to gambling. And in 2007, National Football League suspending quarterback Michael Vick without pay for his involvement in dogfighting. Celebrity birthdays today. One of the greatest funny guys ever, Dave Chappelle, is 53. Craigers, Craig Kilborn, formerly of ESPN SportsCenter and former late-night TV talk show host on CBS, is 64. Actress Ann Archer from Fatal Attraction, The Patriot Games, and Rules of Endearment, 79. Retired Baltimore Orioles legend, holds baseball's consecutive games played streak of 2,632 games. Cal Ripken Jr. is 66, and actor Steve Guttenberg from those Police Academy flicks is 68. On this day, Monday, August 24th, and that's your Cary Chronicles at 617 at WILQ.
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0: Ked, myself, and John Morgan, Country 105.1 WILQ, and Sean, 628 Carey's Corner, kids in Warrior Run, in Athens, going back to school today. East Lake coming tomorrow, plus Lewisburg and Keystone Central. Schools ramping up classes because we got high school football, believe it or not, going on Friday nights. We'll mention the Backyard Broadcasting Game of the Week and so much more. Yes, they'll be back this fall every Friday night on the Twin Valleys Talk Network. Freddie Hammer back tomorrow after the four-day weekend, so Barbara Evans will have the headlines for us in just a little bit. Also later this morning, hopefully you'll be our first winner of the week before 8 with another round of the Coast to Work Challenge. Lorraine Michael, 93rd birthday for Lorraine today in Williamsport. Tara Stump hits the quarter century pole, 25 in Muncie, and Coy Killian up Pine Creek, 29 in Holding, at least for a year. First qualifiers of the week for the birthday anniversary prize pack. We'll find out if one of them gets the goodies when we fling the dart with Freddie Friday morning at 9 with WILQ.
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5: Good morning. It's 6:31 and 55 degrees. I'm Barbara Evans for Freddie Hammer with this WILQ News Update. Fast-moving brush fire that scorched more than 13,000 acres outside in Reno, Nevada was caused by human activity, according to authorities. A Lycoming County man is facing charges followed an alleged disturbance in Mill Hall. Police say 34-year-old Dallin Ward of Trout Run took a cell phone from a home on West Church Street August 19th, then threw a cement block at the windshield of a Toyota parked in the driveway, shattering the glass. Ward is expected to be charged with criminal mischief and theft through District Judge Heidi Wright's office. A pickup driver was injured Friday afternoon in a crash on Route 220 near the Lycoming-Sullivan County line. State police say the northbound truck left the roadway around 1 p.m. Friday afternoon, struck and severed a utility pole, then rolled at least twice before landing upright in a field. The driver was taken to an area hospital for treatment. Emergency crews responded and traffic was reduced to one lane for part of the afternoon. Federal disaster assistance is being expanded for Pennsylvania fruit growers hit by the damaging late April freeze. Agriculture Secretary Russell Redding says the USDA has increased its disaster declaration to cover 58 counties, making eligible farmers able to seek low-interest recovery loans. The state budget also includes $10 million in freeze recovery grants. Officials estimate the April freeze caused between $150 and $200 million in crop losses affecting apples, peaches, grapes, cherries, and strawberries. More information, including the counties affected, is available at pa.gov. For little leaguers from around the world, Sunday night at Williams Sports Bowman Field was about much more than baseball. Players got an up-close look at Major League batting practice, collected autographs and selfies, and sat just a few rows from the field in the MLB Little League Classic. Even more memorable, the big leaguers knew who the kids were, too. For kids who spent summer chasing a World Series dream, it was one more unforgettable baseball memory made right in Williamsport. And in Sports Q, Major League Baseball action, the aforementioned game last night, the MLB Little League Classic in Williamsport. It was the Braves over the Brewers 4-2. Other teams of local interest, Phillies over the Cardinals 6-4, Yankees took the Blue Jays 8-3, White Sox over the Mets 2-1, and Dodgers took the Pirates 4-0. MLB Draft League yesterday, Williamsport Crosscutters 12, Aberdeen Ironbirds 3. Cutters in Aberdeen again tonight, but they'll be home on Friday.
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7: Good morning. Here's your exclusive Susquehanna Valley farm forecast. Today will be cooler than average by quite a bit around the area, with clouds and sun and a brief passing shower in places during the afternoon hours. Tomorrow will be similar to today, only a touch warmer. After a nice day with more sunshine Wednesday, the next front approaches Thursday and brings with it a couple of showers and thunderstorms. The details of the forecast, times of sun and clouds today. A spotty afternoon shower, mainly to the north of Williamsport, the high 74. Tonight, partly to mostly cloudy, low 57. For tomorrow, intervals of clouds and sun, a stray afternoon shower, again, mainly north of Williamsport, the high 77. For Wednesday, partly to mostly sunny, high 81. Thursday, clouds, some sun, and much more humid, with a couple of showers and a thunderstorm, high 80. We'll see 6 to 8 hours of sunshine today, 5 to 7 hours of sunshine tomorrow, 10 to 12 hours of sunshine Wednesday. There'll be a moderate dew tonight and a heavy dew tomorrow night. The average relative humidity, 65% today, 80% tonight, 65% tomorrow, 70% on Wednesday. Winds becoming west at 8 to 16 miles per hour later today. West winds at 4 to 8 miles per hour tonight. West to northwest winds at 7 to 14 miles per hour later tomorrow. Winds becoming south at 5 to 10 miles per hour Wednesday. Drying will be fair to good today and tomorrow, good Wednesday. There can be an hour of rain in spots this afternoon, but rainfall amounts just a few hundredths of an inch. There'll be no rain tonight. There may be an hour of rain in a couple of places tomorrow afternoon, with again, rainfall amounts just a few hundredths of an inch. There'll be no rain Wednesday. AccuWeather anytime at WILQ.com. I'm meteorologist Joe Lundberg.
0: Good morning, 6:36, and we're currently at Double Nickels 55, mostly cloudy at Carey's Corner, and a dog lived in a Walmart for a couple of months. And we'll tell you what happened after that in less than 10 minutes.

0: Country 105.1 WILQ. Riley Green, Ella Langley in Carrie's Corner in 644. Ella, a couple of weeks away from her performance at Penn State and the Dandelion Tour on Friday night, September 11th at the Bryce Jordan Center. Stay here for more details soon on how you can win your way in with Country 105.1. We got a mix of clouds and sun today. Can't rule out a spotty afternoon shower. There were a couple of showers that popped up yesterday afternoon, but they were brief and didn't last all that long. That's the good news, with no thunder, no lightning, anything like that. But Saturday night was kind of rocky toward midnight, a little after midnight. There was some heavy rains that rolled through the area, but the good thing is did not affect any of the Little League baseball action. And yesterday there was a little bit of a delay during the last pair of games in the afternoon, but didn't last all that long, which was great. And all the games are in and we're on schedule, and this afternoon's high will be 74. We're now sitting at double nickels, 55 at WILQ. We've got an encore pledge of allegiance coming up at 7 and about an hour away. See if we can make you a winner in the Coast to Work Challenge. So let's introduce you to Hash Brown. I love this name for a dog, Hash Brown. And now you're probably hungry for hash browns for breakfast, and it's completely my fault. And if it makes you feel better, I'm now craving hash browns too. All right, so Hash Brown the dog, a boxer, he was secretly living inside a Walmart for a couple of months before employees finally caught Hash Brown squatting in the automotive section. And Hash Brown in the process went on a little bit of a shopping spree in that store. He was found with about $7,000 worth of merchandise, including cheese, gift cards, and engagement rings. His owner later shared the story online that the hash brown looked completely unapologetic in the photo. Did I do that? Or I look completely innocent in the photo? So that after living a couple of months rent-free in that store, Hash Brown may have known the store better than some of the employees. That wouldn't surprise me at all. 646 at WILQ.
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There's nothing like the Little League World Series. 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

0: ILQ, Morgan Wallen and Sean. 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Can roll out a spotty shower this afternoon, especially north of Williamsport. Everybody else, clouds and sun pretty nice in 74. And no problems this morning. Partly to mostly cloudy, double nickels and 55 here at WILQ. Making the quarter century poll today, happy 25th to Tara Stump of Muncie, Coy Killian up Pine Creek 29, and a happy 93rd. Let's raise our coffee mugs up to Lorraine Michael, her big day today here in Williamsport. And our first qualifiers of the week for the birthday anniversary prize pack, Friday morning at 9, we got the freshly baked cake from Sam's Club, as well as the Pepsi, the Utz quality snacks, and we will throw in a surprise or two also, not for good measure, when we fling that dart. Royce Gardner of Unityville was our birthday anniversary prize pack winner from last week after turning 18 1 week ago. We'll turn to Barbara Evans, who's in one more morning this morning here for Freddie, before Freddie returns tomorrow morning. So Barbara gets us up to date after the pledge in Fox News. Deeper dive into sports. Q will recap the action from Little League from over the weekend. A big win for the Phillies over the weekend as they continue their winning streak. And we'll set the table for today's action at Lomity and Volunteer. That and so much more as we are up and running for another week with you at WILQ.
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0: WILQ time 7:01. 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
1: News. I'm Sue Guzman. The Trump administration expected to announce new sanctions today against Iran, something the president is calling Economic D-Day. Wyoming Republican Senator John Barrasso telling Sunday Morning Futures he believes Iran will finally crumble under the pressure.
2: The suffering that's going on in Iran right now, the maximum sanctions being applied, are the things that are going to make Iran finally say, you're right, we were wrong. No nuclear weapon. Straits open.
1: Hawk fire near Reno, Nevada, burning out of control. About 90,000 people ordered to evacuate.
3: We have 800 personnel working on the incident. And we're working engaged 24 hours a day. Foresee doing that for the foreseeable future. With both ground and aviation resources.
1: Shane Ackerson with the U.S. Forest Service says the human cause of the wildfire has left 6 people injured. 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
4: Good morning. It's 7:03, 55 degrees. I'm Barbara Evans for Freddie Hammer with WILQ News. A Harrisburg man faces a felony retail theft charge after state police say he stole 2 Ring doorbell cameras from the Best Buy in Monroe Township, Snyder County. Police say 40-year-old Joshua McQueen Williams concealed the cameras, valued at nearly $260, in his socks before leaving the store July 23rd. Investigators say Williams has 12 prior retail theft convictions and several pending cases. Bail was set at $10,000 with a preliminary hearing scheduled for September 14th. A Lewistown couple faces charges after police say they stole more than $300 in merchandise from 3 Honor System roadside stands in Snyder County. According to NorthCentralPA.com, Rachel and Brent Lemons allegedly took food, meat, and personal care products from businesses along Route 522 in West Beaver Township July 10th. Surveillance video shows only small payments were left behind. Both face misdemeanor conspiracy and retail theft charges with a preliminary hearing set for September 16th. Lycoming County foreclosure auctions are moving online beginning September 7th with the first online sale scheduled for November 6th. The sheriff's office says prospective bidders should become familiar with the real auction system before participating. Online training webinars are being offered to explain how the platform works and registration is required. For training details or to sign up, visit realauction.com/training. A new partnership aimed at giving more kids a chance to step up to the plate was announced locally yesterday at the Little League Complex in South Williamsport. Little League baseball and softball officials joined the Boys and Girls Clubs of America to unveil an effort expanding across baseball and softball, giving access especially to children who may not otherwise get the chance to play. The partnership will begin with 25 pilot programs in 2027, connecting local leagues and clubs while promoting teamwork, confidence, and mentorship. Sports Q action with WILQ. Williamsport Cross Cutters over the Aberdeen Ironbirds 12-3 yesterday. The Cutters are again in Aberdeen tonight. They'll be returning home on Friday. In NASCAR, Ryan Blaney won Sunday's NASCAR Cup Series at the New Hampshire Motor Speedway. Blaney led a race-high 115 laps and held off Bubba Wallace to win the Dollar Tree 301. It was Blaney's second straight victory at New Hampshire, his third win of the season, and the 20th Cup Series victory of his career.
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6: A mix of sun and clouds today. There can be a shower in spots this afternoon, mainly north of Williamsport, the high 74. Tonight, partly to mostly cloudy, low 57. For tomorrow, intervals of clouds and sun with a stray afternoon shower, again, mainly north of Williamsport, the high tomorrow 77. For Wednesday, partly to mostly sunny, a nice day, the high 81. Thursday, more humid with more clouds and sun, along with a couple of showers and a thunderstorm, high 80. AccuWeather anytime at WILQ.com. I'm meteorologist Joe Lundberg.
7: Good morning. Partly cloudy and 54 here at the Q on a back to work and for some a back to school Monday.
8: This is the Susquehanna Valley's choice for all your country favorites. We're beginning another hour now on Country 105.1.

0: As we carry you into another week, it's Carrie's Corner Country 105.1 WILQ, Kenny and Sean in 713, our AccuWeather for the day. Not all that bad. We may catch a quick spotty afternoon shower like we had to endure yesterday in a few locations, and the greater chances for those showers could happen north of Williamsport today. And everybody else, a mix of cloud and sun in 74. And we'll find out how long we stay in the 70s. Any hot weather coming? Meteorologist Joe Lundberg coming back in after his time off last week, so he'll give us the extended forecast about 20 minutes away. Happy first day of school today for Warrior Run and Athens. And going back to class tomorrow, Keystone Central, Lycoming, Lewisburg, Mifflinburg, Shamokin, Towanda, and Shikellamy. And checking Sports Q, let's go to the Little League Baseball scoreboard and get the action from yesterday. Featured four matchups at Lomity and Volunteer. And it was breakfast at Lomity yesterday morning. Nevada with an impressive 5-0 win over Washington. Nicaragua stays undefeated in the international bracket as they beat Tijuana, Mexico 8-4. Davenport, Iowa, an impressive win for Davenport as they defeated.
1: We are the home of all your country favorites in the Susquehanna. Oh.
0: Davenport, Iowa, they beat Bayonne, New Jersey 6-0 yesterday. Very impressive win for Davenport, Iowa. And also from Anthony Johnson Jr.
2: Oh, that ball is mashed halfway up the hill. Anthony Johnson, a three-run ding-dong. It's 6-0.
0: Carl Ravitch with the call on ESPN from yesterday. And not only did Anthony Johnson Jr. have that home run, he was also the starting pitcher for Davenport yesterday. Struck out 15 and walked only one. And we could have seen an international championship preview yesterday. Asia Pacific, the team from South Korea, losing 1-0 to Curacao. Coming up today, you've got elimination games. Now, the teams that lost yesterday, they are still alive. Double elimination. But today and tomorrow are all elimination games. Panama versus Canada. That'll be 1 p.m. at Volunteer. Then at 3 p.m., Southwest versus the Great Lakes. Then tonight at 5, it's Tokyo, Japan versus Brno, Czechia. And then the nightcap tonight at 7. Pennsylvania needs to win tonight to stay alive as they take on Alabama. And that Little League update brought to you by Roan's Transfer and Storage, 2100 Whitney Road in Williamsport. The name you remember is the name you trust. Major League action from last night, the Little League Classic in South Williamsport, in Bowman Field in Williamsport for the Little League Classic. It was Michael Harris II with a home run as the Braves beat the Brewers 4-2. And it was announced that the 2027 MLB Little League Classic will be Toronto and the Chicago Cubs. That'll be played next August in 2027. Philadelphia Phillies, they were down 4-0 in the ninth inning and made a startling comeback, including a game-winning two-run walk-off home run by Kyle Schwarber and his MLB leading 39th as the Fightins defeated the Cardinals and get a sweep over St. Louis 6-4. The Phillies have now won 9 in a row and start a road trip tonight in Seattle. The Yankees over the Blue Jays 8-3. Ben Rice with a bases loaded two-run single for the victory. White Sox over the Mets 2-1, and the Dodgers shut out the Pirates 4-0. As we mentioned, the Phillies start a series tonight out west in Seattle. The Pirates are also out west. They're in San Diego tonight at 9:40. Both the Mets and the Yankees are off. Williamsport Crosscutters continue their road trip, and congratulations to Chris Stanfield. He is now holding the MLB Draft League record for stolen bases in a season. He's got 40 on the air, and he kifed three bases last night in the Cutters' win 9-1 over Aberdeen. The Cutters now with a second half record of 23-15. They go for the MLB Draft League Championship, one game for all the marbles next Wednesday night, September the 2nd, at Journey Bank Ballpark at historic Bowman Field. And if you don't have your tickets, buy them now at crosscutters.com. And you're up to date. That's Sports Q at 7:18. Those are just some of the games people are playing.
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0: Labor Day celebrates the hardworking men and women who keep America going. 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

0: Walker, Country 105.1 WILQ. And before we start championship weekend this weekend at the complex in South Williamsport, we head for downtown Friday night for the 15th annual Williamsport Welcomes the World Street Festival from 5 until 9 in front of the Chamber Building from 5:30 until 6:30. Someone who was recently inducted into the National Baseball Hall of Fame, Andrew Jones, the legend from the Atlanta Braves. He'll be doing the autograph session beginning at 5:30, scheduled for that. Great live music, arts and crafts, food, and so much more. We'll look for you downtown Friday night after 5 for Williamsport Welcomes the World. We welcome you into another week here at the Q, and a happy birthday today to Lorraine Michael, her 93rd today in Williamsport. Tara Stump, 25 in Muncie, and a happy 29th. Tried and true 29 for Coy Killian up Pine Creek. They're now in our first qualifiers of the week for the birthday anniversary prize pack drawing Friday morning at 9. Congratulations to Royce Gardner of Unityville. Turned 18 last Monday, able to turn that into a win for Royce here at the Q. We'll turn to Barbara Evans in this morning, one more morning before Freddie back tomorrow morning. So we'll stay in the loop with the headlines. Find out how long our beautiful, nice weather in the 70s will be with AccuWeather meteorologist Joe Lundberg. And in front of 8 a.m., another chance for you to play and hopefully be the winner, first one of the week, in the Coast Work Challenge with WILQ.
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10: Good morning. It's 7:31, 55 degrees. I'm Barbara Evans for Freddie Hammer with this WILQ News update. The fast-moving brush fire that has scorched more than 13,000 acres outside Reno, Nevada since erupting Saturday was caused by human activity, according to authorities. A Lacombe County man is facing charges following an alleged disturbance in Mill Hall. Police say 34-year-old Dallin Ward of Trout Run took a cell phone from a home on West Church Street August 19th, then threw a cement block at the windshield of a Toyota parked in the driveway, shattering the glass. Ward is expected to be charged with criminal mischief and theft. A pickup driver was injured Friday afternoon in a crash on Route 220 near the Lycoming-Sullivan County line. State police say the northbound truck left the roadway around 1 p.m., struck and severed a utility pole, then rolled at least twice before landing upright in a field. The driver was taken to an area hospital for treatment. Emergency crews responded and traffic was reduced to one lane for part of the afternoon. Federal disaster assistance is being expanded for Pennsylvania fruit growers hit by the damaging late April freeze. Agriculture Secretary Russell Redding says the USDA has increased its disaster declaration to cover 58 Pennsylvania counties, making eligible farmers able to seek low-interest recovery loans. The state budget also includes $10 million in freeze recovery grants. Officials estimate the April freeze caused between $150 and $200 million in crop losses affecting apples, peaches, grapes, cherries, and strawberries. For more information, including the counties affected, go to pa.gov. For little leaguers from around the world, Sunday night at Williamsport's Bowman Field was about more than baseball. Players got an up-close look at Major League batting practice, collected autographs and selfies, and sat just a few rows from the field for the MLB Little League Classic. Even more memorable, the big leaguers knew who the kids were, too. For kids who spent the summer chasing a World Series dream, it was one more unforgettable baseball memory made right in Williamsport. And in Sports Q, some teams playing tonight, some teams are not. Pirates at the San Diego Padres tonight in Major League Baseball. You're going to have to stay up late for that one, 9:40 p.m. start time. And the Phillies are also out west with the Mariners, 9:40 start for them. New York Mets and the New York Yankees have the night off. Crosscutters defeated Aberdeen Ironbirds yesterday, 12-3. Cutters are still in Aberdeen tonight. And Ryan Blaney won Sunday's NASCAR Cup Series race at New Hampshire Speedway.
11: Good morning. Here's your exclusive Susquehanna Valley Farm forecast. Today will be cooler than average by quite a bit around the area, with clouds and sun and a brief passing shower in places during the afternoon hours. Tomorrow will be similar to today, only a touch warmer. After a nice day with more sunshine Wednesday, the next front approaches Thursday and brings with it a couple of showers and thunderstorms. The details of the forecast, times of sun and clouds today. A spotty afternoon shower, mainly to the north of Williamsport, the high 74. Tonight, partly to mostly cloudy, low 57. For tomorrow, intervals of clouds and sun. A stray afternoon shower, again, mainly north of Williamsport, the high 77. For Wednesday, partly to mostly sunny, high 81. Thursday, clouds, some sun, and much more humid, with a couple of showers and a thunderstorm, high 80. We'll see 6 to 8 hours of sunshine today, 5 to 7 hours of sunshine tomorrow, 10 to 12 hours of sunshine Wednesday. There'll be a moderate dew tonight and a heavy dew tomorrow night. The average relative humidity, 65% today, 80% tonight, 65% tomorrow, 70% on Wednesday. Winds becoming west at 8 to 16 miles per hour later today. West winds at 4 to 8 miles per hour tonight. West to northwest winds at 7 to 14 miles per hour later tomorrow. Winds becoming south at 5 to 10 miles per hour Wednesday. Drying will be fair to good today and tomorrow, good Wednesday. There can be an hour of rain in spots this afternoon, but rainfall amounts just a few hundredths of an inch. There'll be no rain tonight. There may be an hour of rain in a couple of places tomorrow afternoon, with again, rainfall amounts just a few hundredths of an inch. There'll be no rain Wednesday. AccuWeather anytime at WILQ.com. I'm meteorologist Joe Lundberg.
12: 7:36. Thank you, Joe. 56, partly to mostly sunny here at Carey's Corner. And the time you eat breakfast is important. And we will tell you why in about 7 minutes.

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0: say so.
1: Dan and Shay, keep it positive and say so from their new collection, Country 105.1 WILQ and 743. Got some sunshine here to get rolling this morning. We could get a shower this afternoon. Quick and light, no big deal. A couple areas did catch some spotty showers after lunchtime yesterday afternoon. And the chances of those showers increase the further north of Williamsport you go today. And 74, but a good hunk of our area will stay dry today as we roll into another week. Tonight, mostly cloudy, 57. And watch out for another stray shower again tomorrow and 77. So really not all that much going on. Strong to severe stuff, but we may have to deal with some thunderstorms on Thursday. 56 now at WILQ before we get to that high of 74 this afternoon. And we encourage you to give the gift of life. We've been mentioning about a national blood shortage emergency from the American Red Cross that stays in effect until they get those numbers up, and especially looking for the O positive and B negative people. So if you fall into any one of those categories, we encourage you to get to a blood drive in Lycoming County this week. Wednesday, noon to 5:30 at the Masonic Lodge at 28 Brummer Pod Road in Muncie. And then on Friday from 11:30 to 4:30 at the Trout Run Fire Hall just off of Route 14. Line up your appointment now by going to redcrossblood.org. That's redcrossblood.org. You'll see the red box in the top right corner of their website. Just type in your zip code and you'll find a blood drive near you. All right. What time do you eat breakfast in the morning? I know we got a lot of folks that are regimented. They get up at the same time, have breakfast at the same time. So got some important data here to share. More than 30,000 40 or older took part in this survey, and they found that the later you eat your first meal, the higher the risk of passing away during the follow-up. And compared to breakfast between 7 and 8 a.m., those that eat between 8 and 10 a.m., a 10% higher risk of death. So 7 to 8 in the morning, that is the good time to get your breakfast. And for heart-related deaths, eating your first meal after noon, 46% higher risk. So people say, yeah, I don't need to eat breakfast. Well, yep, most important meal of the day, but find your spots. That sweet spot sounds like between 7 and 8 a.m. That's the good spot. Not for me, though. Got to get my Cheerios in before 3 a.m. before we get in here and turn the lights on. 7:45, quarter of 8, and we'll get a winner next. Hopefully you, to begin the week with another round of general knowledge true or false trivia in the Coast to Work Challenge.
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0: Welcome back in from the weekend. Time for you to play the Coast to Work Challenge at WILQ. An average of 3,200 Americans go to the emergency room every year from tanning bed injuries. An average of 3,200 Americans go to the ER each year from tanning bed injuries. True or false?
1: True.
0: Yeah, that's true. That includes fainting and eye injuries and burns. So watch out when you get in the tanning bed. Cows can walk downstairs. Cows can walk downstairs. True or false?
1: True.
0: Yeah, they can. It's difficult for them. They only have, they'll do it if they have to, but I don't think I've ever seen a cow walk downstairs. Pamela Anderson was discovered after appearing on the Jumbotron at a Canadian Football League game. Pamela Anderson, the Baywatch babe, was discovered after appearing on the Jumbotron at a Canadian Football League game. For the win, true or false?
1: True.
0: That is true. Congrats. All right, I've got a Coast bonus 50 for you. If you get this one right, a bonus Coast 50, true or false. Most of the movie, Gangs of New York, was filmed in Italy. Most of the movie Gangs of New York was filmed in Italy. For the Coast bonus, true or false?
1: False.
0: That's true. It was, and on sets designed to look like New York in the 19th century. Well, you did not get the bonus, but you did score your Coast win and some Knoebels tickets, too. Who are you and where are you from?
1: Okay, my name is Sandy Cayley.
0: McAdoo,
1: Pennsylvania.
0: McAdoo out in NEPA. Wonderful. Thank you for finding us at WILQ. I know you get a lot of choices out that way, and we are thankful and grateful and humble that you are listening to us. So stay on the line, and we'll get some more information from you. And Sandy, now you got a shot at the Coast 400 coming up next Monday morning at 9 here with WILQ.

0: 103-1051 WILQ as we get closer to 9/11. Of course, we'll have more information on the annual Motorcycle Coalition ride with our great friends at the Clinton Township Fire Company, Route 54 in Montgomery. They're also doing some fundraising leading up up until the 9/11 ride. They've got these Tuesday night wing nights. And you can head over and enjoy some wings tomorrow night at the Fire Hall from 6 until 9. They got a wing night tomorrow night. Then we'll have another one for you next week on Tuesday the 1st. And not only enjoy the wings, but also you can get entered for a chance to ride near the front of this year's ride at the head of the column just behind the Coalition bikes. No cost to enter that drawing. Bikes and Wings night tomorrow night. So get there and get your name in the drawing at the Clinton Township Fire Company, Route 54 in Montgomery. And that Q-tip brought to you by Lang's Chocolates, premium gourmet chocolate truffles, and the wonderful experience they bring. 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Clouds and sun today from AccuWeather meteorologist Joe Lundberg. He is back in the mix with us and could get an afternoon shower. Not an all-day afternoon soaker. It'd be one of those splash and dashes, kind of like yesterday. Over at the complex in Southside, there was a touch of a delay in the baseball action for about 10-15 minutes then, and it was gone. So we could have one of them again today, but the greater chances for the rain will be north of Williamsport in a high of 74. And we're now 56 here at WILQ. Barbara Evans here again this morning for Freddie Hammer. Freddie capping off her four-day weekend, and she'll be back with us again, dark early, tomorrow morning with WILQ. And Barbara will also have our Hollywood headlines in the Showbiz Buzz before 9. Happy birthday today to Lorraine Michael, 93 here in Williamsport, Tara Stump, 25 in Muncie, and 29 up Pine Creek today for Coy Killian. And our first qualifiers of the week for the birthday anniversary prize pack, Royce Gardner of Unityville. Royce was our winner last Friday morning at 9 after turning 18 a week ago. Way to go, Royce. Enjoy all the goodies, and we'll have another winner when Fling the Dart with Freddie Friday morning at 9 with WILQ.
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6: Fox News, I'm CJ Papa. President Trump applying economic pressure to Iran's wallet. Treasury Secretary Scott Bessent expected to unveil what the Trump administration is billing as the toughest sanctions in history on the Islamic Republic. Pakistan's army chief set to visit Iran today in an effort to get the peace talks going again. Oil prices dropping this morning. Meanwhile, battling a wildfire in Reno, Nevada.
7: Still looking at 0% containment, over 15,000 acres. So again, it was the big increase in the winds that led to that explosive growth with this fire Saturday night into Sunday morning.
6: That's Fox Weather's Brenda Merwin. The wind calm right now. Humidity expected to drop later today. President Trump waving the green flag to start the Freedom 250 IndyCar race Sunday in D.C. American Kyle Kirkwood winning the event. 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
8: Good morning. It's 8:03 and 55 degrees. I'm Barbara Evans for Freddie Hammer with this WILQ News Update. A Harrisburg man faces a felony retail theft charge after state police say he stole two Ring doorbell cameras from the Best Buy in Monroe Township, Snyder County. Police say 40-year-old Joshua McQueen Williams concealed the cameras valued at nearly $260 in his socks before leaving the store on July 23rd. Investigators say Williams has 12 prior retail theft convictions and several pending cases. Bail was set at $10,000 with preliminary hearings scheduled for September 14th. A Lewistown couple faces charges after police say they stole more than $300 in merchandise from three Honor System roadside stands in Snyder County. According to NorthCentralPA.com, Rachel and Brent Lemons allegedly took food, meat, and personal care products from businesses along Route 522 in West Beaver Township on July 10th. While surveillance video shows they only left small payments behind for the merchandise. Both face misdemeanor conspiracy and retail theft charges with a preliminary hearing set for September 16th. The Lycoming County foreclosure auctions are moving online beginning September 7th with the first online sale scheduled for November 6th. The sheriff's office says the prospective bidders should become familiar with the real auction system before participating in any auctions. Online training webinars are being offered to help explain how the platform works. Registration's required, so for more information or to sign up, visit realauction.com/training. A new partnership aimed at giving more kids a chance to step up to the plate was announced locally yesterday at the Little League Complex in South Williamsport. Little League baseball and softball officials joined the Boys and Girls Clubs of America to unveil an effort expanding access to baseball and softball, especially for children who may not otherwise get the chance to play. The partnership will begin with 25 pilot programs in 2027, connecting local leagues and clubs while promoting teamwork, confidence, and mentorship. And in sports queue, Ryan Blaney won Sunday's NASCAR Cup Series race at New Hampshire. Blaney led a race high 115 laps and held off Bubba Wallace to win the Dollar Tree 301. It was Blaney's second straight victory at New Hampshire, his third win of the season, and the 20th Cup Series victory of his career. And that's your sport.
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10: A mix of sun and clouds today. There can be a shower in spots this afternoon, mainly north of Williamsport, the high 74. Tonight, partly to mostly cloudy, low 57. For tomorrow, intervals of clouds and sun with a stray afternoon shower, again, mainly north of Williamsport, the high tomorrow 77. For Wednesday, partly to mostly sunny, a nice day, the high 81. Thursday, more humid with more clouds and sun, along with a couple of showers and a thunderstorm, high 80. AccuWeather anytime at WILQ.com. I'm meteorologist Joe Lundberg.
11: Pretty nice this morning, partly to mostly sunny and 8:06 now. 57 here with Carrie's Corner on a back to work and for some, a back to school Monday.
2: We are the home of all your country favorites in the Susquehanna Valley since 1972. 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

0: Country 105.1 WILQ, Waylon and Willie. Quarter after 8 and 8:15. It was an awesome day yesterday and over the weekend at the Little League Baseball World Series. And some wins yesterday. Actually, the two American teams I thought would win ended up dropping a game. But the good thing is the teams that lost yesterday, they're not out of it. It was a double elimination action yesterday. Breakfast at Lomity yesterday. 5-0 win for Nevada over Washington. And then a very impressive win yesterday, 6-0 for Iowa over Bayonne, New Jersey. And the international games yesterday, Nicaragua stays undefeated, beating Mexico 8-4. And what could have been an international championship preview game on Saturday, it was Curacao defeating South Korea 1-0. So today and tomorrow, the games today and tomorrow are elimination games. So Pennsylvania's on the line tonight. Alabama versus Pennsylvania. That'll be at 7 to cap off the evening at Lomity. And three more games in front of that. Panama, Canada, 1 p.m. in Volunteer. Southwest Great Lakes at 3 in Lomity. And Tokyo, Japan, and Borough, Czechia. That'll be 5 p.m. in Volunteer today. So enjoy all the action as we make our way toward championship weekend. And, of course, for all the marbles, World Championship will be Sunday at 3 p.m. But if you get a chance, get to the Challenger game. That'll be Saturday morning, 10:30 in Volunteer between Pennsylvania and California. And if you need a good dose of inspiration, check out the Challenger game. And for many, it is really, truly the best day, the best game of the entire tournament. And that Little League update brought to you by Roan's Transfer and Storage at 2100 Whitney Road in Williamsport. 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

0: Going back for Tracy Lawrence, Country 105.1 WILQ. All your country favorites here since 1972. It's Carrie's Corner and Sean at 8:27. We march on to football season. You're ready for kickoff this Friday night? Every Friday night over the next several and going into the playoffs in November, our sister station, the Twin Valleys TalkNet, will have the backyard broadcasting game of the week in week number one. This Friday night will be Warrior Run at Muncie. And it'll be Bob Woodley along with Jake Michaels. Jake will be filling in for Ian Catherine this weekend as Ian continues his cross-cutters duties. And Eric Spencer will be in studio for the scoreboard updates and the halftime report. Live coverage on the Twin Valleys Talk Network on 101.7 WILQ HD3, 94.5 in the Milton-Watsontown area. And TwinValleysTalk.com. I'll start Friday night at 6:30, kickoff at 7, brought to you by Journey Bank, the Trout Run Hotel, and Quality Air Mechanical. And other games that we'll be following on Friday night, Jersey Shore with a home game at Thompson Street Stadium against North Schuylkill. Montgomery will be taking on Hughesville, Williamsport at Wyoming Valley West, Loyal Sauk at Central Columbia, Montoursville at Troy, South Williamsport at North Penn Mansfield.
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2: Good morning. It's 8:31 and 59 degrees. I'm Barbara Evans for Freddie Hammer with this WILQ News update. The fast-moving brush fire that has scorched more than 15,000 acres outside Reno, Nevada since erupting Saturday was caused by human activity, according to authorities. Montour County Coroner's Office says a behavioral health facility near Danville is not complying with an investigation into a patient's death. 31-year-old Anthony Fisher of Sullivan County was admitted to Geisinger Behavioral Health Center, Danville, August 19th, and was found in cardiac arrest the next morning. The coroner says Fisher appeared to have been dead for 4 to 6 hours before 911 was called. An autopsy was performed and the investigation continues. The facility says it has responded to information requests and will continue cooperating with authorities. A pickup driver was injured Friday afternoon in a crash on Route 220 near the Lycoming-Sullivan County line. State police say the northbound truck left the roadway around 1 p.m., struck and severed a utility pole, then rolled at least twice before landing upright in a field. The driver was taken to an area hospital for treatment. Emergency crews responded and traffic was reduced to one lane for part of the afternoon. Federal disaster assistance is being expanded for Pennsylvania fruit growers hit by the damaging late April freeze this year. Agriculture Secretary Russell Redding says the USDA has increased its disaster declaration to cover 58 counties, making eligible farmers able to seek low-interest recovery loans. The state budget also includes $10 million in freeze recovery grants. Officials estimate the April freeze caused between $150 and $200 million in crop losses affecting apples, peaches, grapes, cherries, and strawberries. For more information, including the counties affected, you can go to pa.gov. For Little Leaguers around the world, Sunday night at Williams Sports Bowman Field was about much more than baseball. Players got an up-close look at Major League batting practice, collected autographs and selfies, and sat just a few rows from the field for the MLB Little League Classic. Even more memorable, the big leaguers knew who the kids were, too. For kids who spent the summer chasing a World Series dream, it was one of another unforgettable baseball memories made right in Williamsport. And with Sports Q, Williamsport Cross Cutters won last night over the Aberdeen Ironbirds, 12-3. Now the Cutters are in Aberdeen again tonight. They return home on Friday as we get ever closer to the championship game coming up on Wednesday, September 2nd. And in NASCAR, Ryan Blaney won Sunday's NASCAR Cup Series at New Hampshire. Tonight, the Pirates and the Phillies are both on the West Coast. Pirates take on the Padres at 9:40, and the Phillies will be with the Mariners 9:40 as well. And that's your sports.
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4: Good morning. Here's your exclusive Susquehanna Valley Farm forecast. Today will be cooler than average by quite a bit around the area, with clouds and sun and a brief passing shower in places during the afternoon hours. Tomorrow will be similar to today, only a touch warmer. After a nice day with more sunshine Wednesday, the next front approaches Thursday and brings with it a couple of showers and thunderstorms. The details of the forecast, times of sun and clouds today. A spotty afternoon shower, mainly to the north of Williamsport, the high 74. Tonight, partly to mostly cloudy, low 57. For tomorrow, intervals of clouds and sun, a stray afternoon shower, again mainly north of Williamsport, the high 77. For Wednesday, partly to mostly sunny, high 81. Thursday, clouds, some sun, and much more humid, with a couple of showers and a thunderstorm, high 80. You'll see 6 to 8 hours of sunshine today, 5 to 7 hours of sunshine tomorrow, 10 to 12 hours of sunshine Wednesday. There'll be a moderate dew tonight and a heavy dew tomorrow night. The average relative humidity, 65% today, 80% tonight, 65% tomorrow, 70% on Wednesday. Winds becoming west at 8 to 16 miles per hour later today. West winds at 4 to 8 miles per hour tonight. West to northwest winds at 7 to 14 miles per hour later tomorrow. Winds becoming south at 5 to 10 miles per hour Wednesday. Drying will be fair to good today and tomorrow, good Wednesday. There can be an hour of rain in spots this afternoon, but rainfall amounts just a few hundredths of an inch. There'll be no rain tonight. There may be an hour of rain in a couple of places tomorrow afternoon, with again, rainfall amounts just a few hundredths of an inch. There'll be no rain Wednesday. AccuWeather anytime at WILQ.com. I'm meteorologist Joe Lundberg.
5: Joe, welcome back. Thank you. It's 836 and going from mostly cloudy earlier before daybreak to partly sunny now. And 59 at Carey's Corner, and Barbara back in about 7 minutes with the Showbiz Buzz.

0: Country 105.1 WILQ Hudson Westbrook is follow up to House Again, Painting You Pretty, and 8:43. It's Sean and Freddie back tomorrow. Barbara Evans here. It's Carrie's Corner, and an afternoon shower could have that later today, especially north of Williamsport in 74 and 59 at WILQ. So the Williamsport Crosscutters will be able to get back in to Journey Bank Ballpark at historic Bowman Field. That was a great sight last night for the MLB Little League Classic game, which was won by the Braves by score 4-2. And by the way, it was announced last night that next year's MLB Little League Baseball Classic will be the Toronto Blue Jays and the Chicago Cubs. Now, next year's game, how about this? It's going to be on a Thursday night and not a Sunday night next year. So I believe it is August 19th, 2027, a Thursday night for the Jays and the Cubbies. This will be the Cubs' second trip back into the Little League Classic.
1: And the Canadians, they are foreigners.
0: Just up the road, just up north a little bit.
1: Just a little bit.
0: Right across the border.
1: I remember
0: And we'll be on ESPN again next year.
1: Okay, and I think it's great that we know that now, because a couple of years there was like little rumors, a couple of weeks that, you know, are they going to do it again?
0: Yeah.
1: You know, are they going to do it again? Well, it's great that they're doing
0: it. A lot of the times that during the game they would announce next year's game, other years they didn't, and there is a possibility of a long-term work stoppage in Major League Baseball. Looks like probably, I wouldn't be surprised, come December before Christmas time, the owners are going to lock out the players. It could get really messy before things start to iron out. So a baseball strike could be looming. So hopefully they'll get all that ironed out and everything will be hunky-dory for the 2027 MLB Little League Baseball Classic coming around again next August here in Williamsport. All right. Barbara back around here to give us our Hollywood headlines. What's up in the showbiz buzz?
1: Well, sad news. Iconic actress Shelley Fabre has passed away at the age of 82. Depending on how old you are, you will think of her for one show or another, or maybe all of them.
0: But this will make you feel older. Remember, she had a hit record before she became a TV star. She sang the song Johnny Angel.
1: Well, I remember
0: like 1961.
1: I kind of remember the song,
0: yeah.
1: But not because I lived through that,
0: right.
1: But not, I mean, no offense for anyone who was rocking and rolling in the early 60s. But
0: eventually heard it on the hi-fi growing up as a kid.
1: How about it? Well, yeah. I'm going to read you some of the business and the movies and things she's been in, and you can just pick your one that stands out most for you.
0: Sure.
1: But she became a TV favorite as Mary Stone on the Donna Reed Show. Okay, that was back ways. Then later on, and this is the one I relate to the most, she was Christine Armstrong on the TV show Coach, opposite Craig T. Nelson.
0: Loved that show in the early 90s. Coach.
1: Yeah, I liked that too. Now, she was also one of the girls in the Elvis movies. She was in three movies, Girl Happy, Spin Out, and Clam Bake. And that Johnny Angel song was from 1962, I'm being told.
0: Okay.
1: So she underwent a liver transplant in the year 2000, and her specific cause of death had not been announced. So we wish the family the best. And when I say family, I mean TV's MASH, BJ Honeycutt, Mike Farrell is her husband.
0: That's right. They were connected. I forgot about that.
1: Yeah, and they have stepchildren together. So there's the passing of Shelley Fabre. Now, a lady who is still with us, but maybe cyberly from here on out, Dolly Parton is looking at a possible Avatar performance as she is taking some time off for health issues. She says she and her team are looking at possible Avatar performances, and she didn't go into detail about what the Avatar could actually look like. I mean, Dolly has kind of reinvented herself. We all say, oh, yeah, she's the blonde, the big over-the-top blonde, but her look has changed over the years. She kind of looked like hee-haw-ish for a while, and now she's a little bit more glamoury with sparkly things, and the hair gets bigger and bigger.
0: This will be interesting to see how this
1: turns out. Yeah, as an Avatar.
0: Yeah.
1: I think it's a trend we're going to see for a lot of performers.
0: Yeah.
1: National Treasure number 3 is finally happening, according to Hollywood insiders. You know that movie with Nicolas Cage and all the treasure hunting and things that happened with National Treasure in 2004 and then the sequel in 2007. We have no release date yet, but we'll see. So that's your story about Nicolas Cage. Ah, and last but not least, I'll always do a Star Trek story if I can find one. Star Trek is celebrating 60 years with a William Shatner documentary attached to it. William Shatner, Captain Kirk himself, is narrating the program, and I am not surprised because William Shatner will do anything to jump in the spotlight.
0: He can do it.
1: The 60-year mission, How Star Trek Changed Television and the World, is hitting theaters on October 9th. It features old footage and new interviews with Shatner, George Takei, Walter Koenig, Jonathan Frakes, Brent Spiner, and others from across the universe. It's a love letter to Star Trek, is what the producers are saying. And that is your Hollywood Showbiz Buzz.
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0: Country 105.1 WILQ, a couple of weeks away from Ella Langley at Penn State, Bryce Jordan Center on Friday night, September 11th. It's part of the Dandelion Tour. Stay here for details on how you can win your way in. A couple seconds away from 9 and an event that WILQ and Backyard Broadcasting and specifically Mark Mack has been involved with for several years. It is the annual Sunny Day Camp, and that's being put on by Pennsylvania State Police Troop F, and that's at the Lycoming County Fairgrounds in Hughesville, and that's Wednesday, September 23rd from 10 until 2 p.m. Lots of fun throughout the day. Magician, face painting, also an educational day, too, regarding aviation, police vehicles, 911, fire department reps, and so much more. And you can get all the details on the Sunny Day Camp. 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And we got a belated birthday from over the weekend. Woody celebrated yesterday in Trout Run, Elwood Loudenslager. And Woody is in his 70s. And today, hitting the quarter-century pole from Muncie, 25 today for Tara Stump. Coy Killian, 29, up Pine Creek. And a happy 93rd birthday today for Lorraine Michael of Williamsport. They are now in for the birthday anniversary prize pack Friday morning at 9, this very time. 4 days from now, we'll fling the dart for that freshly baked cake from Sam's Club, as well as some Pepsi and Utz Quality Snacks. Another fresh batch of Utz Quality Snacks delivered by Keith this morning. We really appreciate Keith, thank you very much. And also, I may throw another surprise or two into that birthday anniversary prize pack Friday morning at 9, which, by the way, was won last Friday by Royce Gardner of Unityville when Barbara flung the dart. She's in for Freddie for a little while longer. Freddie back tomorrow morning after her extended weekend. So we'll get you up to date next with Barbara after Fox News and more of your country favorites.
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11: I'm CJ Papa. President Trump stepping up the pressure on Iran's bottom line with new economic penalties. United States Representative to NATO Matt Whitaker telling Fox.
12: These sanctions are going to be dramatic. I think they're going to be meaningful, but I want to highlight their currency is as weak as it's ever been, and inflation is skyrocketing.
11: And Iran's currency hitting a new record low in trading today. Pakistan, which played a key role in brokering a 60-day ceasefire in June, sending a high-level delegation to Tehran today to discuss ending the war. At least six people are hurt, including three first responders from the Hawk Fire in Reno, Nevada.
13: The zero containment is the problem. Again, containment being a perimeter that they're trying to set up around the fire, but the fire itself will still be burning.
11: Fox Weather's Brenna Merwin. Governor Joe Lombardo declaring a state of emergency. 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
6: Morning. It's 9:05 and 61 degrees. I'm Barbara Evans for Freddie Hammer with this WILQ news update. A Harrisburg man faces a felony retail theft charge after state police say he stole two Ring doorbell cameras from the Best Buy in Monroe Township, Snyder County. Police say 40-year-old Joshua McQueen Williams concealed the cameras valued at nearly $260 in his socks before leaving the store on July 23rd. Investigators say Williams has 12 prior retail theft convictions and several pending cases. Bail was set at $10,000 with a preliminary hearing scheduled for September 14th. A Lewistown couple faces charges after police say they stole more than $300 in merchandise from three Honor System roadside stands in Snyder County. According to NorthCentralPA.com, Rachel and Brent Lemons allegedly took food, meat, and personal care products from businesses along Route 522 in Beaver Township on July 10th, while surveillance video showed they only left very small payments behind. Both face misdemeanor conspiracy and retail theft charges with a preliminary hearing set for September 16th. Lycoming County foreclosure auctions are moving online beginning September 7th. The first online sale is scheduled for November 6th, and the sheriff's office says prospective bidders should become familiar with the real auction system before participating. Online training webinars are being offered to explain how the platform works. So register or get more information by going to realauction.com/training. And a new partnership aimed at giving more kids a chance to step up to the plate was announced locally yesterday at Little League Complex in South Williamsport. The Little League Baseball and Softball officials joined the Boys and Girls Clubs of America to unveil an effort expanding access to baseball and softball, especially for children who may not otherwise get the chance to play. The partnership will begin with 25 pilot programs in 2027, connecting local leagues and clubs while promoting teamwork, confidence, and mentorship. And in sports queue, lots of Little League action today. This update brought to you by Roan's Transfer and Storage at 2100 Whitney Road, Williamsport. The name you remember is the name you trust. Now, yesterday, there were a lot of games. Mountain from Henderson, Nevada shut out Northwest 5-0. Latin America, Nicaragua beat Mexico 8-4. The Midwest, represented by Davenport, Iowa, blanked Metro, which is New Jersey, 6-0. And Curacao edged Asia Pacific, South Korea, 1-0. Today's games, 1 o'clock, Panama versus Canada, 3 o'clock, Southwest versus Great Lakes, 5 o'clock, Japan versus Europe, Africa. But the big one that armchair baseball fans and those who watch the favorite games and leave the rest to the sports teams and fanatics, 7 o'clock game tonight, Southeast versus Mid-Atlantic, which is Westchester, Pennsylvania. It's looking to be a big game as the winner advances to face Northwest Region on Tuesday, while the loser is eliminated.
14: WILQ at your weather. A mix of sun and clouds today. There can be a shower in spots this afternoon, mainly north of Williamsport, the high 74. Tonight, partly to mostly cloudy, low 57. For tomorrow, intervals of clouds and sun with a stray afternoon shower, again, mainly north of Williamsport, the high tomorrow 77. For Wednesday, partly to mostly sunny, a nice day, the high 81. Thursday, more humid with more clouds and sun, along with a couple of showers and a thunderstorm, high 80. AccuWeather anytime at WILQ.com. I'm meteorologist Joe Lundberg.
0: Now in Williamsport, 60 and mostly sunny at Carey's Corner.
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right. Yoakum makes his return to the Journey Bank Community Arts Center on Saturday night, September the 26th. 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

0: Country 105.1 WILQ. Zach Top and Carrie's Corner with Sean. Well, you only have three more home games left with the Williamsport Crosscutters this Friday and Saturday, and then 1 week from tonight, and then it is the postseason, which is one game for everything, for the championship. And we're excited about that. Next Wednesday night, week from Wednesday, September the 2nd, the Crosscutters, once again this season, will host the MLB Draft League Championship game against an opponent to be determined later. 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And don't miss our buddy Gabe Sinacropi on the Cutters YouTube channel for more game updates. 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
8: Times of sun and clouds today. A stray afternoon shower mainly to the north of Williamsport, the high 74. Partly to mostly cloudy tonight, though 57. For tomorrow, intervals of clouds and sun with a spotty afternoon shower again, mainly north of Williamsport, the high 77. For Wednesday, partly to mostly sunny. A nice day, the high 81. Thursday, clouds and limited sun and much more humid, with a couple of showers and a thunderstorm likely, high 80. AccuWeather anytime at WILQ.com. I'm meteorologist Joe Lundberg.

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0: 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It's another Bikes and Wings night tomorrow night to benefit the 9/11 Memorial Coalition. 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Also, while you're there enjoying your wings tomorrow night, you can get registered for an opportunity to be at the head of the column just behind the Coalition bikes at this year's 9/11 Memorial Motorcycle Ride on Friday night, September 11th. 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All to support the 9/11 Memorial Coalition. And they'll have a few more wing nights. There'll be one coming up tomorrow night and then next week on Tuesday, September 1st. And this Q-tip brought to you by Lang's Chocolates. 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Now open till 7, Wednesday through Saturday. We care about the Susquehanna Valley and you at WILQ. Ted Bennett's got the Midday Country Favorites as he gets on in here after 10. You can also get your song in for Teddy for the all-request lunch hour. He'll play as many as possible after the news at noon. And this will be the final week to get your Subway lunch and also tickets for the Clinton County Speedway, final race of the season at the fairgrounds in Mill Hall this Friday night. So enjoy your time with Teddy B. We'll make the workday fly by for you, and we'll see you tomorrow morning at Carrie's Corner anytime after 5 a.m. with WILQ.
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7: WILQ AccuWeather.
8: Times of sun and clouds today. A stray afternoon shower mainly to the north of Williamsport, the high 74. Partly to mostly cloudy tonight, though 57. For tomorrow, intervals of clouds and sun with a spotty afternoon shower again, mainly north of Williamsport, the high 77. For Wednesday, partly to mostly sunny. A nice day, the high 81. Thursday, clouds and limited sun and much more humid, with a couple of showers and a thunderstorm, likely high 80. AccuWeather anytime at WILQ.com. I'm meteorologist Joe Lundberg.
0: All righty, Joe, welcome back and a good morning to you. Plenty of sunshine in 64.
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0: Better Me for You on Country 105.1 WILQ, Max McNown. And he was in Pennsylvania, let's see, 2 weeks ago. He was at the, in Hamburg, New York, he was at the Erie County Fair that they had there. Did not get a chance to see him, but did see some great horse pulling that took place up there over the weekend, 2 weeks ago. Hey, getting ready for school? Well, today, Athens and Warrior Run kiddos, they're off and running. Tomorrow will be East Lake Cumming, Keystone Central, Lewisburg, Mifflinburg, Shamokin, Tawanda, Shikellamy, going through that transition. Well, keep it right here on WILQ. Did you get a chance to do any movie watching over the weekend? Well, Spider-Man, The Brand New Day, that grossed $39 million. That was number one. Insidious, Out of the Future, $25.3 million. Now, that film, Insidious, Out of the Future, cost about $18 million to produce. It earned $35 million overseas for a total worldwide weekend take of $60.3 million. The Odyssey at 19.5, Paw Patrol, the Dino movie still hanging in there at 9.1 mil, and The End of Oak Street, they garnered 9 million over the weekend.
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10: Times of sun and clouds today. A stray afternoon shower mainly to the north of Williamsport, the high 74. Partly to mostly cloudy tonight, though 57. For tomorrow, intervals of clouds and sun with a spotty afternoon shower again, mainly north of Williamsport, the high 77. For Wednesday, partly to mostly sunny, a nice day, the high 81. Thursday, clouds and limited sun and much more humid, with a couple of showers and a thunderstorm likely, high 80. AccuWeather anytime at WILQ.com. I'm meteorologist Joe Lundberg.
0: Well, good morning to you. Plenty of sunshine. It is 64 degrees.

Easy Love. It's Country 105.1 WILQ on a beautiful Monday. Four games on tap today. And the sunshine is beautiful. Here's Chris.

0: Hey, there's some dancing going on in the country with Tyler Hubbard here at WILQ. Got a birthday request this morning. Just got a call in for Phyllis Fortin. Happy belated birthday. She turned 101 yesterday. So, Phyllis Fortin, you have a very happy birthday and a great day as well. Well, not to be outdone, the world's oldest living person also turned 117. Now, Newser says a Surrey, England woman recently turned 117. Ethel Catherman officially has been certified by the Guinness Book of World Records as the planet's oldest living person and oldest living woman. She was born on August 21st, 1909, and she marked a milestone with a quiet family gathering at her care home. Ethel credits her long life to avoiding conflict. Well, here's a reminder for us, a Q-tip reminder on this beautiful Monday. You can start your Saturday with a hearty breakfast and help support a local organization. Muncie Lodge number 299 FA&M invites the community to its special end of summer all-you-can-eat breakfast buffet. That'll be this Saturday from 8 until 10:30 a.m. Pancakes, French toast, scrambled eggs, bacon, sausage, scrapple, home fries, biscuits, and sausage gravy, plus hot and cold beverages. Admission, $15 for adults, $13 for seniors and veterans and first responders. $10 for children ages 6 to 12, kids 5 and under eat free. Come hungry and enjoy a great breakfast with the community this Saturday at the Muncie Lodge 299 FA&M, 26 Brummer Pond Road in Muncie. And this reminder, this Q-tip reminder, brought to you by the delightfully delicious chocolate-covered Oreos at Lang's Chocolate, Pine Street, Williamsport.
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Requests coming in now on Facebook for the All Request Lunch Hour. Get them going right now.

0: Well, we're taking your requests now for the All Request Lunch Hour. I already got a couple of nice ones on the telephone or Facebook's lighting up. Thank you. Check it out. Make your request. You could win some nice stuff here on WIOQ.
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11: W-I-L-Q, AccuWeather.
12: Times of sun and clouds today. A stray afternoon shower mainly to the north of Williamsport, the high 74. Partly to mostly cloudy tonight, though 57. For tomorrow, intervals of clouds and sun with a spotty afternoon shower again, mainly north of Williamsport, the high 77. For Wednesday, partly to mostly sunny, a nice day, the high 81. Thursday, clouds and limited sun and much more humid, with a couple of showers and a thunderstorm likely, high 80. AccuWeather anytime at WILQ.com. I'm meteorologist Joe Lundberg.
0: Thank you very much, and currently it is sunny and 65 degrees. Good morning.
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0: Century 105.1 WILQ. It's all about tonight with Blake Shelton. And it's all about $100 million. Michael Jordan's 1998 NBA final jersey could fetch $100 mil at auction. Rob Goh, a sports investor and actor, bought the jersey years ago and is now selling it. He displayed it at his house in Puerto Rico before putting it in a vault. And he says, you know, you're a steward of these iconic pieces of history. When I had it in the house, it was tremendous. But when it was in the vault, what's the point of being a steward of something if you're not going to let people see it and enjoy it? So there you go. On your next $100 mil, you know where to sink it. You'll be getting yourself a Michael Jordan NBA final jersey.
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9: A mix of sun and clouds today, a spotty afternoon shower mainly to the north of Williamsport, pleasant temps though with the high of 74. Partly to mostly cloudy tonight, the low down to 57. We'll have a mix of clouds and sun, but a stray afternoon shower on Tuesday. Again, mainly north of Williamsport, the high 77. Partly to mostly sunny and pleasant Wednesday with a high of 81. More humid Thursday with a couple thunderstorms, the high of 80. AccuWeather anytime at WILQ.com. I'm meteorologist Jason Caterina.
0: Well, you're looking great out there today. Currently sunny and 69 degrees.

0: 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Hey, you can still get your request in for the all-request lunch hour. And a lot of parents are getting their kids ready to go back to school. I found a school drop-off survey. Pretty interesting stuff as we get ready to make that transition into the fall with Back to School on WILQ.
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0: Country 105.1 WILQ, good Lainey Wilson tune for you on a Monday. And a new survey by I Am Road Smart reveals that 90% of parents have encountered a road rager during a school run as we get ready for school. A couple of schools starting today and a bunch of them starting in the next week or so. 30% of parents say that their children have nearly been hit by another car during a school run. And 20% of people believe that bad driving behavior around schools is worse than ever before. 71% of parents in this survey say that school drop-offs are very stressful. And 35% of parents feel rushed when dropping their children off at school. And you know how that gets when you have more than one child or just one child and you have a job and you're married and you've got to get to your hubby or you've got to get off to work. And sometimes it gets stressful. But remember, wax on, wax off.
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0: Brantley Gilbert, and one hell of an amen at Country 105.1 WILQ, where a Q-tip reminder is brought to you by the eye-opening pleasure of chocolate-covered coffee beans made with quality Lang's Chocolates. 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
1: News. I'm Therese Crowley. Final prosecution rebuttal witnesses in the Lindsay Clancy trial. Defense testimony that she was clearly psychotic when she killed her three children. That preceded it. Fox's Nate Foy in Plymouth.
2: The witness taking the stand will continue from Friday, and it's Dr. Avram Mack, a forensic psychiatrist, who testified on Friday that he believes that Lindsay Clancy was not suffering from postpartum psychosis and that she knew the difference between right and wrong.
1: President Trump hosting in all caps, Iran is completely collapsing. Treasury Secretary Bessent launching economic D-Day. And Ukraine President Zelensky says there'll be talks with Russia amid Russian attacks on the Black Sea. Prince Harry and Meghan Markle's role in returning to Britain from California now being described as private royals plus private citizens with some royal appearances. 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
3: I'm Barbara Evans, in for Freddie Hammer with this WILQ News update. The Montour County Coroner's Office says a behavioral health facility near Danville is not complying with an investigation into a patient's death. 31-year-old Anthony Fisher of Sullivan County was admitted to Geisinger Behavioral Health Center Danville August 19th and was found in cardiac arrest the next morning. The coroner says Fisher appeared to have been dead for 4 to 6 hours before 911 was called. An autopsy was performed and the investigation continues. The facility says it has responded to information requests and will continue cooperating with authorities. Silver Moon Antiques reported receiving fraudulent $100 bills, according to Pennsylvania State Police. Troopers from Milton responded around 7:20 p.m. August 14th to the antique shop after receiving a report of fraudulent bills. Anyone with information about the incident is asked to contact the Milton State Police Barracks at 570-524-2662. The measles outbreak keeps growing with 379 cases now confirmed statewide. Health officials say 70 people have been hospitalized and about a third of all cases involve children under 18. Lancaster County continues to lead the state with 181 cases. Mifflin County has 25, Snyder 13, Northumberland 7, Clinton, Columbia, Lycoming, and Union counties each report one case. No measles-related deaths have been reported. The state says measles is highly contagious and can cause serious complications, especially in young children, and that vaccination remains the best protection. Pennsylvania is investing more than $9 million to preserve 34 farms from future development. The state Agricultural Land Preservation Board is purchasing development rights on more than 2,500 acres, including farms in Jackson Township, Lycoming County, Charleston Township in Tioga County, and Catawissa Township in Columbia County. The conservation easements remain with the land even if it is sold, preventing residential or commercial development and keeping prime farmland in agricultural use. And in sports, in Major League Baseball tonight, the Pirates are at San Diego and the Phillies are at Seattle. Both games start at 9:40. Cutters are in Aberdeen again tonight in the MLB Draft League. And there are four Little League World Series games today. The highlight, 7 p.m., Southeast versus Mid-Atlantic, which is Westchester, Pennsylvania. The winner advances to face Northwest Region tomorrow while the loser is eliminated. I'm Barbara Evans with this WILQ News Update.
4: A mix of sun and clouds today, a spotty afternoon shower mainly to the north of Williamsport, pleasant temps though with a high of 74. Partly to mostly cloudy tonight, the low down to 57. We'll have a mix of clouds and sun with a stray afternoon shower on Tuesday, again mainly north of Williamsport, the high 77. Partly to mostly sunny and pleasant Wednesday with a high of 81. More humid Thursday with a couple thunderstorms, the high of 80. AccuWeather anytime at WILQ.com. I'm meteorologist Jason Caterina.
5: And a good afternoon to you. It is 7 minutes after 12. Some clouds rolling in. Currently 69 degrees. And welcome into the All Request Lodge Hour.
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And Saladiesburg got us started with Mark Chestnut. And here's a request for Luke Bryan on the

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1: Yes. Could I put on a song for the lunch hour?
0: Yeah, absolutely. What would you like to hear today?
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0: Oh, what a great song. You got it. Thank you so much. What's your name and where are you from?
1: Janice Ritter from South Williamsport.
0: Thanks, Janice. Have a great day.
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0: Country 105.1 WILQ swing batter on the all request lunch hour right here on WILQ. And don't miss another WILQ night with the Crosscutters when they'll be back in action on the 29th of August at 6:35. They're going to take on the State College Spikes, part of the 100th anniversary of the Journey Bank Ballpark at historic Bowman Field. And you know, one lucky fan's going to win a 7-day cruise for two presented by AAA North Penn, followed by a post-game fireworks display. We've got a link to their ticket page at WILQ.com. So buy your seats for the game now, plus the MLB Draft League Championship game Wednesday, September 2nd. Go Cutters from WILQ.
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13: A mix of sun and clouds today, a spotty afternoon shower mainly to the north of Williamsport, pleasant temps though with a high of 74. Partly to mostly cloudy tonight, the low down to 57. We'll have a mix of clouds and sun with a stray afternoon shower on Tuesday, again mainly north of Williamsport, the high 77. partly to mostly sunny and pleasant Wednesday with a high of 81. More humid Thursday with a couple thunderstorms, the high of 80. AccuWeather anytime at WILQ.com. I'm meteorologist Jason Caterina.
0: Thank you very much, Jason. Good afternoon to you. Currently cloudy and 69 degrees.

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1: Yeah, can I request a song for the lunch hour?
0: Why, most certainly. What would you like to hear today?
1: Kenny Chesney's Boys of Fall.
0: Aha! It's coming this Friday. We have our first high school football game.
1: That's right.
0: All right, thanks. What's your name and where are you from?
1: Tom, from Lewisburg.
0: Thank you, Tom. Have a great day, brother.
1: You, man.
0: Bye.

0: one out of the football closet, huh? Country 105.1 WIOQ, the boys of fall, Kenny Chesney. Good stuff. Don't forget our high school football action begins. That's right. Week one, the Twin Valleys Talk Radio Network play-by-play from Ian Catherine and Bob Woodley, along with the halftime report from Eric Spencer. 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

0: WILQ. There's Riley Green wrapping up the all-request lunch hour. And my daughter Lily is getting ready to go back to school, going back to Rhode Island. And she'll be leaving me, and I won't see her for a long time. So this is really nice and special. And she brought me coffee, everybody. She did. She brought me some good Dunkin' coffee. Thank you. And also wanting to help me by pulling a name out of the hat for our winner today for the all-request lunch hour. What do you got there, Lily?
1: It is Janice Ritter from South Williamsport.
0: All right. Congratulations, Janice Ritter. Your name shows up. You're our winner today. Maybe tomorrow you'll have a chance to win right here on WILQ. And have a safe trip back, Lily.
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9: WILQ AccuWeather. A mix of sun and clouds today, a spotty afternoon shower mainly to the north of Williamsport, pleasant temps though with a high of 74. Partly to mostly cloudy tonight, the low down to 57. We'll have a mix of clouds and sun with a stray afternoon shower on Tuesday, again mainly north of Williamsport, the high 77. Partly to mostly sunny and pleasant Wednesday with a high of 81. More humid Thursday with a couple thunderstorms, the high of 80. AccuWeather anytime at WILQ.com. I'm meteorologist Jason Caterina.
0: All righty, thank you, Jason. Good afternoon to you. Currently, it is cloudy and 69.
4: 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Another hour begins now on Country 105.1.

It myself, John Morgan, for you on Country 105.1 WIOQ. We've got the scoreboard open up today. The games are getting ready to go in South Williamsport for those bad boys today. We'll run down the scores soon. Here's Joe Nichols.

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Playing all your country favorites all day, every day. 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

0: Martina McBride at Country 105.1 WILQ, and there's the Wild Angel tune. Little League scores. Busy day over in South Williamsport today. Little League score updates are brought to you by Roan's Transfer and Storage, 2100 Whitney Road in Williamsport. The name you remember is the name that you trust. No score so far. We've got the team from Canada and Panama playing right now. There's four games being played today. They're all elimination games. Well, this one has no score as we head to the bottom of the first between Canada and Panama. A little bit later on, an elimination game, Ohio and Texas will play right around 3. And then the team from Czechoslovakia and Japan, they'll play off at 5 o'clock. And then we'll tap things off tonight at 7 o'clock, hopefully weather permitting. Westchester, the team from Pennsylvania, taking on Phenix City, Alabama. And all four of those will be elimination games. And from 8 will come 4.
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7: mix of sun and clouds today. A spotty afternoon shower mainly to the north of Williamsport. Pleasant temps, though, with the high of 74. Partly to mostly cloudy tonight, the low down to 57. We'll have a mix of clouds and sun with a stray afternoon shower on Tuesday. Again, mainly north of Williamsport, the high 77. Partly to mostly sunny and pleasant Wednesday with the high of 81. More humid Thursday with a couple thunderstorms, the high of 80. AccuWeather anytime at WILQ.com. I'm meteorologist Jason Caterina.
0: Thank you very much, Jason. Good afternoon to you. Cloudy and 70.

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0: Lee Bryce on Country 105.1 WILQ. And we've got a Q-tip reminder on this Monday brought to you by the mouth-watering satisfaction of sea salt caramels from Lang's Chocolates on Pine Street in downtown Williamsport. Well, there is a national blood shortage emergency. We're urged to get blood as soon as possible. The American Red Cross says that the blood demands are high and donations have fallen over the last few months. Shortage is serious for platelets, type O positive, and B negative. Well, let's see. Coming up on Wednesday, the 26th, from 12 noon to 5:30, the blood mobile will be at the Masonic Lodge, 28 Bremer Pond Road in Muncie. And then a couple of days later on Friday, the 28th, from 11:30 to 4:30 at the Trout Run Fire Hall. That's just off Route 14. So go to the RedCrossBlood.org now to line up your appointment.
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Alan Ray on Country 105.1 WILQ. Teddy B hanging out with you till 2. And then Mark Mack comes in to give you that nice little Monday drive home. We've got all your scores from across town, that big tournament. They'll be coming up next hour right here on the Q.

0: Russell Dickerson at Country 105.1 WILQ, making it worth your while. All righty, Teddy B had a great time today. Listen, we'll be back tomorrow taking your request for that all request lunch hour, and you might be our next big winner. Make it a great request. You can jump on Facebook, WILQ.com, or get on the landline. We'll take good care of you. Hey, Mark Max, coming up next. Have a good Monday afternoon.
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7: WILQ AccuWeather.
8: A mix of sun and clouds today. A spotty afternoon shower mainly to the north of Williamsport. Pleasant temps, though, with a high of 74. Partly to mostly cloudy tonight, the low down to 57. We'll have a mix of clouds and sun with a stray afternoon shower on Tuesday. Again, mainly north of Williamsport, the high 77. Partly to mostly sunny and pleasant Wednesday with a high of 81. More humid Thursday with a couple thunderstorms, the high of 80. AccuWeather anytime at WILQ.com. I'm meteorologist Jason Caterina.
9: Mark Mack joining in. We've got cloudy skies and 71.
2: 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We're beginning another hour now on Country 105.1.

Country 105.1 WILQ. Mark Mack and you on a Monday. I got to thank Brian Hill for filling in for me on Friday. Little dental work done and, you know, doesn't make it easier to talk. So thanks again to Brian. All right, now it's Kenny. Carry on.

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0: Chevy Silverado, Country 105.1 WILQ. Mark Mack and you here on a Monday afternoon. A little bit cloudy, but comfortable temperature-wise. We sit at 71. Hopefully you had a nice relaxing weekend. I over at the Little League World Series over the weekend. Boy, great time over there. And you know, it was pretty cool hearing Sean Carey doing this stadium announcing. But he's got a tough job with those pronunciations, let me tell you. Right now in the Little League World Series, the scoreboard, we've got Canada and Panama at zero apiece. That game in the top of the fourth. We'll keep you updated on all the scores going on this afternoon. Little League World Series scoring updates brought to you by Roan's Transfer and Storage, 2100 Whitney Road in Williamsport. The name you remember is the name you trust. We'll take a look at AccuWeather coming up and the Zach Brown Band on the way.
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12: WILQ, AccuWeather.
13: A mix of sun and clouds today, a spotty afternoon shower mainly to the north of Williamsport, pleasant temps though with the high of 74. partly to mostly cloudy tonight, the low down to 57. We'll have a mix of clouds and sun with a stray afternoon shower on Tuesday. Again, mainly north of Williamsport, the high 77. Partly to mostly sunny and pleasant Wednesday with a high of 81. More humid Thursday with a couple thunderstorms, the high of 80. AccuWeather anytime at WILQ.com. I'm meteorologist Jason Caterina.
0: Cloudy skies, we're at 70.

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Talk about a girl that is on top right now. We're going to get a chance to see her live at the Bryce Jordan Center September 11th. We're going to give you details soon on how you can win your way in with WILQ. Here's Cole Swindell.

0: 93-1051 WILQ. I just see that it is National Peach Pie Day today. One of my favorite pies. And right now we are in that great Pennsylvania peach season. So go ahead and make a peach pie. And I was kind of thinking, you know, it's only 70 and get that oven going for the first time in a while. Hey, we've got a national blood shortage emergency. The Red Cross asking us to give blood as soon as possible. Demand is especially high for platelets, type O positive, and B negative blood. If you're able to head out to a blood drive, we've got a couple coming up. This Wednesday, noon until 5:30, the Masonic Lodge, 28 Brummer Pond Road in Muncie. On Friday, at the Trout Run Hotel Fire Hall, 11:30 until 4:30. 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Straight ahead, Luke Bryan, also Jordan Davis coming up.
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Truck Around Jordan Davis, WILQ. I think the best way to describe Jordan, smooth. All his stuff, right? Here's Sam Hunt. We got Thomas and Riley next.

0: good stuff right there. I think they had a lot of fun making that one. Country 105.1 WILQ. Celebrate the Little League World Series with our official WILQ baseball pin. 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In the top of the sixth, we've got Canada and Panama scoreless. So right now, the only game on, we'll get a Ohio and Texas game started here at 3 o'clock. We'll keep you updated throughout the afternoon. 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
1: WILQ AccuWeather.
2: A mix of sun and clouds today, a spotty afternoon shower mainly to the north of Williamsport, pleasant temps though with the high of 74. Partly to mostly cloudy tonight, the low down to 57. We'll have a mix of clouds and sun with a stray afternoon shower on Tuesday, again mainly north of Williamsport, the high 77. Partly to mostly sunny and pleasant Wednesday with the high of 81. More humid Thursday with a couple thunderstorms, the high of 80. AccuWeather anytime at WILQ.com. I'm meteorologist Jason Caterina.
3: Cloudy skies, a little bit of light rain scattered around the area. We sit at 72.
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We got a little bit of scattered showers around the area. We sit at 72. Get the latest from Blake. Let him in anyway, WILQ.

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0: WILQ, our backyard broadcasting high school football game of the week, back on starting this Friday. That's right. We'll have week one Warrior Run at Muncie for you on Friday night. Our pregame starts at 6:30. We get kickoff on at 7 with Ian Catherine and Bob Woodley, AM 1340 or FM 101.7 in the Williamsport area. 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Also right online, TwinValleysTalk.com. Let the folks out of town know they get Warrior Run at Muncie this Friday night. Thanks to Old Barn Equipment, Route 220 in Pennsdale, Penn Hills Flooring, 21 Christie Road in Muncie, Thompson's Outdoor Power Equipment, High Street in Williamsport, the Trout Run Hotel, 88 Confair Lane in Trout Run. High school football back on this Friday night. We've got baseball action across town. Canada and Panama are in extra innings. That game, the top of the seventh. Ohio and Texas are facing off, bottom of the first. Ohio up 1-0. So Ohio has more scores today than Canada and Panama. We're waiting to get a winner on that game. Top of the seventh right now. 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
8: W-I-L-Q, AccuWeather.
9: A mix of sun and clouds today, a spotty afternoon shower mainly to the north of Williamsport, plus in temps though with a high of 74. Partly to mostly cloudy tonight, the low down to 57. We'll have a mix of clouds and sun, but a stray afternoon shower on Tuesday, again mainly north of Williamsport, the high 77. Partly to mostly sunny and pleasant Wednesday with a high of 81. More humid Thursday with a couple thunderstorms, the high of 80. AccuWeather anytime at WILQ.com. I'm meteorologist Jason Caterina.
0: A little bit of scattered rain around the area, cloudy skies, and 71.
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down to 57 tonight. We had a cold night last night. You know, I had the windows open. I had to pull the blanket on toward the morning hours. There's Chris Young on the cue.

0: on party night shift. Entry 1051 WILQ. Did you see any of the robot games, the Beijing's humanoid games? They had robots performing quite well, beating Usain Bolt's world's fastest man. Now there's a robot that can run faster. There's quite a bit of clips online. If you haven't seen any, you should definitely check it out. One thing I took away was that the robots seemed not, they weren't built very strong. You know what I mean? They seemed to fall apart pretty easily. I think that's kind of the one advantage we may still have over the robots. Let's hopefully we keep that. And the baseball scores right now, the bottom of the seventh, we've got Canada over Panama. That game 3-0 right now. Canada up in that one, so we'll see if Panama can't come from behind here, down 3-0 in the bottom of the seventh. Also going on, Ohio and Texas, Ohio leading that game 1-0. Our scoring updates brought to you by Roan's Transfer and Storage, 2100 Whitney Road in Williamsport. The name you remember is the name you trust.
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0: Stella Lefty with a smash hit, WILQ. We've got a final with Canada and Panama, 3-2. Canada came out on top. They scored 5 runs in the 7th. No runs before that. Great game right there. Jameson Rogers in. We've got Morgan Wallen next on the Q.
1: Pictures on her phone and tears in her eyes.

0: WILQ. Well, Pabst Blue Ribbon is launching their own beer soap. What do you think? Clean it up with a little bit of beer. Dr. Squash is producing the soap, making it with actual Pabst Blue Ribbon Lager. The soap's called Blue Ribbon Breeze. It cost $8. Coconut oil, shea butter, and kaolin clay? Not sure what that is. The bar is 98% to 100% natural. I'm not sure what's in that 2%, but made with Blue Ribbon Beer, Dr. Squash. They got some good soap. I'm a little bit of a soap snob. I don't like the cheap stuff. We've got a look at Fox News coming up for you and Dustin Lynch to start our 4 o'clock hour.
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0: Fox News, I'm Tom Graham, Treasury Secretary Scott Bessent, detailing what he calls Economic D-Day. He says the U.S. is imposing new sanctions on Iran with the goal of blocking Tehran's revenue sources.
1: Our objective is to sever every economic lifeline that sustains this tyrannical regime until Tehran stands alone.
0: Treasury Secretary giving countries trading with Iran a brief period to cut off those relationships. Hawaii feeling the impact of Tropical Depression Moki kicking up waves just south of the Big Island.
2: While it won't make a direct hit, it's still expected to bring heavy rain, flooding, and damaging winds. Moki comes just days after Hurricane Lala brushed by the Hawaiian Islands, dumping feet of rain. The Aloha State could see major rainfall through Monday.
0: Fox's Marianne Rafferty. 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
3: Serving the Susquehanna Valley for over 50 years, this is Country 105.1.

Nelson and John Mayer, guitar virtuoso, helping out Lainey right there. You know, the more I hear about Lainey, the more I like her. She helps out the youngsters and everything in country music. Good stuff. Here's Brooks and Dunn.

0: WILQ. Well, we've been talking a lot about the Little League World Series, but the Cutters still in the playing the game. They're going to be in the championship game. So I was going to say they're in the hunt, but they're already in that championship game coming up on September 2nd. But this Saturday night, we've got our last WILQ night. They're taking on the State College Spikes, all part of the 100th anniversary Journey Bank Ballpark at historic Bowman Field. One lucky fan will win a 7-day cruise for two presented by AAA North Penn, followed by a post-game fireworks show display this Saturday night. Make sure to get tickets and info, crosscutters.com. Stop by and get those tickets and get out for a WILQ night this Saturday night. Then on the 2nd, we'll get the championship game at historic Bowman Field. Straight ahead, we've got Megan Maroney, also the Florida-Georgia line.
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8: WILQ AccuWeather. A mix of sun and clouds today. A spotty afternoon shower mainly to the north of Williamsport. Pleasant temps though with the high of 74. Partly to mostly cloudy tonight, the low down to 57. We'll have a mix of clouds and sun, but a stray afternoon shower on Tuesday. Again, mainly north of Williamsport, the high 77. Partly to mostly sunny and pleasant Wednesday with a high of 81. More humid Thursday with a couple thunderstorms, the high of 80. AccuWeather anytime at WILQ.com. I'm meteorologist Jason Caterina.
0: We get a mostly cloudy sky. We're at 70. May see a few showers here before the hour is up.

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Careful of those homemade lemon drops. Of course, the Florida-Georgia line. Country 105.1 WILQ. A few scattered showers back around the area. We're going to be dealing with them on and off here throughout the afternoon. Zach Top in. We've got Scotty McCreary next on the queue.

0: Scotty McCreary, Country 105.1 WILQ. Scotty was just at the Journey Bank Community Arts Center back in June. We've got a big show coming our way. Dwight Yoakam, Saturday night, September 26th. You know, we didn't have to wait long for this Dwight Yoakam show announced, early July. So we got a big one. 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Outlander in Concert, a popular TV show. 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And we're sneaking up on Halloween, 68 days till Halloween. We've got the Vampire Circus coming back in October the 22nd, bringing the scariest side of Cirque. A lot of good shows coming our way. 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Get those Dwight Yoakam tickets. Straight ahead, Kane Brown's latest WILQ.
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all your country favorites here on a Monday. Mark Mack and you. We got some cloudy skies, few scattered showers about the area. Tucker Wetmore in.

0: WILQ. Back to school. We got Athens and Warrior Run back today. We'll get to tomorrow. East Lycoming, Keystone Central, Lewisburg, Mifflinburg, Shamokin, Towanda, and Chickalemme on Wednesday of this week. Canton, Midwest, Millville, Milton, Sealands Grove, Wylusing. Next month, or on Monday, coming up, Loyal Sock, Muncie, and South Williamsport. That's next Monday. The following Monday, the 1st, will be Williamsport, and then on the 8th, we'll get Montoursville back to school. What a time to be a kid. Hey, a lot of those kids are here in Williamsport. Some of them probably paying hooky across town. We do have a score update. Hamilton on Ohio over Boehm, Texas right now, 5-0 that game in the bottom of the 5th. We had the earlier final, Canada over Panama, 3-2. So we got one game out of the way. One game getting close to finishing up. We have two more on the afternoon. Our score updates brought to you by Roan's Transfer and Storage, 2100 Whitney Road in Williamsport. The name you remember is the name you trust. Straight ahead, we've got Fox News. We'll jump into that 5 o'clock hour together. Trace Adkins will start us off.
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3: Fox News, I'm Tom Graham. Treasury Secretary Scott Bessent detailing what he calls economic D-Day. He says the U.S. is imposing new sanctions on Iran with the goal of blocking Tehran's revenue sources.
4: Our objective is to sever every economic lifeline that sustains this tyrannical regime until Tehran stands alone.
3: Treasury Secretary giving countries trading with Iran a brief period to cut off those relationships. Hawaii feeling the impact of Tropical Depression Moki kicking up waves just south of the Big Island.
5: While it won't make a direct hit, it's still expected to bring heavy rain, flooding, and damaging winds. Moki comes just days after Hurricane Lala brushed by the Hawaiian Islands, dumping feet of rain. The Aloha State could see major rainfall through Monday.
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Drinking, Zach John King, brand new artist, brand new song there. Is that one you like, maybe don't like? You can always tell us, WILQ.com. Become a music insider. 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

0: 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Do a little scoring update for you here. We've got Ohio 6-0 over Texas. That game in the bottom of the sixth. We'll see if Texas can come back. Also, we had a final with Canada and Panama. Canada, the winner, 3-2 in that first game here this afternoon. We'll get our next game kicked off at, we got the second one already kicked off. Chechnya and Japan, and Chechnya up 1-0 there. So we got two games in progress. Our scoring updates brought to you by Roan's Transfer and Storage, 2100 Whitney Road in Williamsport. The name you remember is the name you trust.
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11: Partly to mostly cloudy, comfy tonight with the low dropping down to 57. We'll have a mix of clouds and sun for Tuesday, a stray afternoon shower, again mainly north of Williamsport, but the high of 77. Partly to mostly sunny, pleasant day for Wednesday with a high 81. A bit more active Thursday with a front coming through, more clouds and sun. More humid with a couple of thunderstorms, the high up to 80. Clouds will give way to some sun Friday, still humid though, the high of 81. AccuWeather anytime at WILQ.com. I'm meteorologist Jason Caterina.
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Jacob Hackworth, Country 105.1 WILQ. Score update for you. Hamilton, Ontario, the winner over Texas, 6-1, final in that one. Jordan Davis in. We've got Russell Dickerson next.

0: Russell Dickerson, Country 105.1 WILQ. Do you tune in to Sean at Carrie's Corner? Always a lot of fun each weekday morning. At 7:45, he opens up the phone lines for the Coast to Work Trivia Challenge, lays out three general knowledge trivia questions for you. You get three in a row right, you win a $50 Coast Tire gift certificate. And then you're into our monthly drawing. We do that at the end of the month. So on Monday of next week, we'll get a new winner. Our July winner, Janet Marquette of the Muncie Valley, enjoyed $400 off a new set of tires. Not a bad way to go. 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

Country 105.1 WILQ with Dylan Scott. Monday evening, we got a little bit of cloud cover. 70, we're going to be a cold one tonight. I'd say cold because 57 seems pretty cool this time of the year. NASCAR Cup Racing, we're going to have a Saturday night race for you coming up on Saturday. The Coke Zero 400 from the Daytona International Speedway. 6:30 coverage on that on Saturday. You can catch it on the Twin Valleys Talk Radio Network. We're part of that here on WILQ's HD3. You can also grab it right online, TwinValleysTalk.com. 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
8: Partly to mostly cloudy, comfy tonight with the low dropping down to 57. We'll have a mix of clouds and sun for Tuesday, a stray afternoon shower again, mainly north of Williamsport with a high of 77. Partly to mostly sunny, pleasant day for Wednesday with a high 81. A bit more active Thursday with a front coming through, more clouds and sun, more humid with a couple of thunderstorms, the high up to 80. Clouds will give way to some sun Friday, still humid though, the high of 81. AccuWeather anytime at WILQ.com. I'm meteorologist Jason Caterina.
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MacArthur. Got an all-star cast there. Hardy getting help from Eric Church, Morgan Wallen, and Tim McGraw. I think that's a song we'll be hearing for a while. Mark, Mac, and you as we crack our 6 o'clock hour together. I'm only here for less than an hour. Kelly back in at 7 o'clock. Right now, Jason Aldean.

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0: Like I Loved You, Brett Young, WILQ, playing all of your country favorites. The 9/11 Memorial Coalition inviting you to Bikes and Wings Night going on tomorrow night and Tuesdays through September 1st. 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And next Tuesday, the 1st, at the Clinton Township Fire Company in Montgomery. 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
8: Partly to mostly cloudy, comfy tonight with the low dropping down to 57. We'll have a mix of clouds and sun for Tuesday, a stray afternoon shower again, mainly north of Williamsport with a high of 77. Partly to mostly sunny, pleasant day for Wednesday with a high 81. A bit more active Thursday with a front coming through, more clouds and sun, more humid with a couple of thunderstorms, the high up to 80. Clouds will give way to some sun Friday. Still humid, though, the high of 81. AccuWeather anytime at WILQ.com. I'm meteorologist Jason Catarina.

0: Ella Langley and Riley Green. WILQ. Ella's coming our way. The Bryce Jordan Center on September 11th. A show that will be here before you know it. EllaLangley.com to get those tickets to see Ella. And to keep in mind, we're going to give you a chance to win your way in. We'll have details on that coming soon. I see we've got a new world's oldest person. Ethel Ketterham turned 117 on Friday. She marked the event with a quiet family gathering. Now, Ethel now holds the Guinness World Record certification as both the world's oldest living person and oldest living human. I like when they tell us, you know, what, how they did it. Well, she said she credits her longevity to avoiding conflict, never arguing with anyone. She said, I listen and I do what I like. I think that's awesome. 117. Ethel is now the world's oldest person. Straight ahead, we've got Rascal Flatts and Cody Johnson.
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1: 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Just a couple of clicks over, you're going to get a nice clean signal. Here we go with Travis Tritt.

0: news, we're hearing a lot about data centers. Just take a listen to what Stacy Garrity has to say.
1: In very rural Pennsylvania, you know, you have areas that are in the middle of nowhere. 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
0: That was Stacy Garrity, folks. 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
3: Partly to mostly cloudy, comfy tonight with the low dropping down to 57. We'll have a mix of clouds and sun for Tuesday, a stray afternoon shower, again mainly north of Williamsport with a high of 77. Partly to mostly sunny, pleasant day for Wednesday with a high 81. A bit more active Thursday with a front coming through, more clouds and sun, more humid with a couple of thunderstorms, the high up to 80. Clouds will give way to some sun Friday. Still humid, though, the high of 81. AccuWeather anytime at WILQ.com. I'm meteorologist Jason Caterina.
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Country 105.1 WILQ. Well, good evening. How you doing? Here we are back at it again. Another week, the last week of August. That's hard to believe. A lot of the kids head back to school this week. Here's Luke Bryan.

0: Oh, remember those love letters when you were kids with the boxes, check yes or no? I remember that so well. I think mine said no a lot. I don't understand it. Anyways, that was George Strait, Country 105.1 WILQ. So how was your weekend? Never, ever long enough, is it? And I know my husband made it to the MLB Classic game last night up there at Historic Bowman Field, Journey Bank Ballpark. He has a ball team that he manages in Original Little League. So he was up there with the kids, and I watched it on TV. They had so much fun. And how about the teams, the Braves and the Brewers? They were great with those kids, and the kids are so psyched and pumped, excited for them to be here. If you watch the game on TV, it was awesome. We're keeping our eye on that Pennsylvania team and seeing the outcome over there in South Williamsport Little League, and we'll find out what happens. So back to school, Athens and Warrior Run went back to the classroom today. Tomorrow, Eastlake, Cumming, Keystone Central, Lewisburg, Mifflinburg, Shamokin, Tawanda, Shikellamy, they head back to the classroom, and then the rest of the week, a lot of the kids go back, and a couple of schools, September 1st, Williamsport goes back, and then after Labor Day, when tours will make their way back to the classroom on the 8th. Weather, it's feeling like fall a little bit in the morning and the evenings. I am loving it. We're going to tell you more about your forecast. It's on the way. Music from Megan Maroney, too.
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6: Partly to mostly cloudy, comfy tonight with the low dropping down to 57. We'll have a mix of clouds and sun for Tuesday, a stray afternoon shower again, mainly north of Williamsport with a high of 77. Partly to mostly sunny, pleasant day for Wednesday with a high 81. A bit more active Thursday with a front coming through, more clouds and sun, more humid with a couple of thunderstorms, the high up to 80. Clouds will give way to some sun Friday. Still humid, though, the high of 81. AccuWeather anytime at WILQ.com. I'm meteorologist Jason Katarina.

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Country 105.1 WILQ. So when you leave, if you're here with the Little League World Series, take us with you. You can. 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Here's Sam Hunt.

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0: Chris Young, Kane Brown, teaming up for Famous Friends on Country 105.1 WILQ. Well, we do have some famous friends. Those Little Leaguers, they feel like they're famous, watching them on ESPN. And so excited to be here, and we're going to welcome them Friday with the Williamsport Welcomes the World Street Festival. It's the 15th annual. It's going to run from 5 till 9 o'clock this Friday in downtown Williamsport. Baseball fans, families, and the whole community, we're coming together. We're going to welcome the teams, visitors, and share all the excitement that Little League brings this time of year. It's from 5:30 to 6:30. 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And you can enjoy live music, kid zones, packed with fun and free activities, plus a lineup of food trucks and unique vendors. 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We hope to see you in downtown Williamsport. That's this Friday from 5 to 8 for the 15th annual Williamsport Welcomes the World Street Festival.
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Bailey Zimmerman on WILQ. Don't miss the Up All Night show coming up at midnight with Eric Spencer. If you work a third shift, can't sleep, hanging out, he had some weird stories he'll tell you and some good country tunes to get you through. Here's Toby.

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0: Go Wetzel, getting some help with Ella Langley. She is everywhere. We love Ella Langley. I know I'm a big fan for sure, but I can't call myself a Ella's fella. So what do I call myself? I don't know. How about just a fan? I enjoy her music. I love it. I think she's gorgeous. She's going to be at the Bryce Jordan Center in State College on September 11th, by the way. And you can get those tickets and more details at ellalangley.com. And don't forget, you can win your way in here, too. We get tickets, and we'd like to share them with you. So be listening for your chance to win tickets to go see Ella Langley in September. On the way, we got Luke Combs.
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7: Partly to mostly cloudy, comfy tonight with the low dropping down to 57. We'll have a mix of clouds and sun for Tuesday, a stray afternoon shower, again mainly north of Williamsport with a high of 77. Partly to mostly sunny, pleasant day for Wednesday with a high 81. A bit more active Thursday with a front coming through, more clouds and sun, more humid with a couple of thunderstorms, the high up to 80. Clouds will give way to some sun Friday. Still humid, though, the high of 81. AccuWeather anytime at WILQ.com. I'm meteorologist Jason Caterina.
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